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It's like stepping into a Sega Genesis daydream. Up next, we're heading to Angel Island, and then chilling at Ice Cap Zone. So don't go anywhere. You're listening to the J-Pop Exchange.

were just listening to great city pop renditions of music from Sonic 3. You were just listening to a great city pop rendition of Launch Base Zone. And before that, you were listening to a great city pop rendition of Ice Cap Zone, right here on the J-Pop Exchange. You're listening to great city pop renditions of music originally heard in Sonic 3, utilizing the positive benefits of AI. This reimagined Sonic soundtrack is full of flavor. Stay tuned! The bonus stage and the unforgettable Blue Spheres are up next.

love that jazzy energy. Blue Spheres is one of those songs you hear so much and is so synonymous with Sonic 3 that it easily lives rent-free in every Sonic fan's mind. You're listening to great city pop renditions of music originally heard in Sonic 3, utilizing the positive benefits of AI. Did you know that Michael Jackson was the original composer for Sonic 3 and recorded the vast majority of the music for its original release? Learn more about this, view a full playlist, and compare the original versions against the City Pop versions at jpopexchange.net. We're wrapping up with an epic mini boss track and the nostalgic credits to close out segment one. Let's keep rolling. You're listening to the J-Pop Exchange.

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0: Then at 2 p.m., it's the Harlem Gospel Travelers. At 3:30, it's the Glenn David Andrews Band.
1: Well, I was in the right place by the wrong time. In a bad place, I was bad.
0: At 5 o'clock, the New Breed Brass Band takes the stage. He's played in Atlanta, he's played in Chicago, he's played in L.A., and he's certainly played in New Orleans, and he will be our headliner for the evening.
2: Hey guys, this is Ghost Note, and we're going to play some funk music for you. Mono, play something with me. 1, 2, 3.
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I'm Sean Bird, your host for the show. That was Do the Bop, courtesy of the Bawdies. Here's another great song from the Bawdies album, Popcorn. The title track.

Right now, here's more great music from the Bodies album, Popcorn. Right now, here's the Bodies with Scream, featuring Raimi Matsuo. Do-

Whether you're into rock, dance beats, or soothing ballads, the J-Pop Exchange is where Japanese music comes alive. Stay tuned for an unforgettable mix.

0: 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I'm Sean Bird, your host for the show. 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
1: 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Audio reading voiced by Kathy Campo. Japan has one of the oldest literary traditions in the world, dating back to the year 700. Women, in particular, have shaped this literary tradition. In fact, what's widely considered the world's first novel, The Tale of Genji, was penned by a Japanese woman. Although female writers in Japan weren't widely recognized until the early 20th century, their contributions are far-reaching. Here are just a few Japanese women writers who made an indelible mark on the country and the world with their words. Murasaki Shikibu is the author of what's widely considered the oldest novel, The Tale of Genji. Her real name is unknown. It was typical for a daughter's name to go unrecorded in that time. She was born into the powerful Fujiwara family and served the empress with her writing skills beginning in 1006. The Tale of Genji is about the son of the emperor and a concubine, Hikaru Genji, and his pursuit of a career as an imperial officer after being demoted from the line of succession. The story was a blueprint for writers to come and continues to be referenced by many Japanese authors. Next is Yosano Akiko. Yosano, born Shoho, was an author, poet, feminist, and activist who made waves, both in her style of tanka poetry and by challenging the traditional image of women in her collection of poems, Midoragami, from 1901. Her work was initially scorned for its rejection of traditional gender norms. The 399 poem collection was written as a diary about the author's sexual awakening as she fell in love with her eventual husband, Tekken Yosano. She began translating The Tale of Genji in 1912 after returning from traveling in France after having evoked some of its phrases and images of the story's heroine, Ukafune, in Midoragami. Next is Enchi Fumiko. Enchi was a feminist and author who shone a light on the struggles of women and their domestic lives, who wrote during the Showa era in Japan. Her literary career took off in the 1950s with her short story Days of Hunger from 1953, which won the Women's Literature Award. Her novel, Onozaka, from 1957, is one of her most well-known novels and follows a woman during the late Meiji period who has to seek out a mistress for her husband, exploring the themes of male domination in Japanese society, sacrifice, and submission. Enchi is known as one of Japan's great writers and went on to win numerous awards. Google Doodle commemorated her 118th birthday in 2023. Next is Yoshimoto Banana. This author chose her pseudonym Banana while in college at Nihon University due to her love of banana flowers. Her debut novel, Kitchen, from 1988, was met with critical acclaim and has been adapted into two films. The book was translated to English in 1993 and gained popularity in the United States. Yoshimoto has said that the two main themes of her work are the exhaustion of young Japanese in contemporary Japan and the way in which terrible experiences shape a person's life. Her five-story collection, Dead Ed Memories, was published in English in 2022. Last is Murata Sayaka. Contemporary writer Murata Sayaka is the author of Earthlings from 2018 and Convenience Store Woman from 2016, which sold 1.5 million copies in Japan and has been translated into more than 30 languages. The popular novel was written based on her experiences working in a convenience store. The novel won Murata the prestigious Akutagawa Prize in 2016. Murata's work explores the themes of conformity, sexuality, and challenging cultural taboos. Her novel, Vanishing World, was published in April 2025.
2: Proven, a math RPG. Proven, a math RPG is a retro-style role-playing game, RPG, that teaches math while never forgetting that it is a game. A perfect way to introduce a friend or family member to the thrill of RPGs while helping them learn or reinforce their math skills. Learn and practice addition, subtraction, multiplication, division, and basic algebra, all while having fun and exploring different areas. Explore the game at your own pace and conquer the levels in the order that you choose. Enjoy optional endeavors and challenges to keep things interesting. The game also features supplemental tutorials for those who need a little help and encouragement with their math skills. These tutorials are succinct and engaging while incorporating real-world examples.
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1: 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The opinions expressed on this program are of the host and their guests and do not necessarily reflect the opinions of WVCR, its management, Siena University, and its Board of Trustees.
2: Hey, welcome back. You're listening to the J-Pop Exchange. I'm Sean Bird, your host for the show. We're switching things up. Next up is a City Pop tribute to one of the quirkiest tower defense games of all time, Plants vs. Zombies. First, we're going to begin with Brainiac Maniac. That will be followed by Crazy Dave's theme.

You're listening to great city pop renditions of music originally heard in Plants vs. Zombies, utilizing the positive benefits of AI. Laura Shigehara served as the original composer for Plants vs. Zombies, and you can learn more about tonight's show. You can view a full playlist and compare the original songs that can be heard in the game alongside the versions you're hearing tonight. Great city pop renditions. You can do this all at jpopexchange.net. Very curious about your thoughts on it.

Right there, you are just listening to what is probably my favorite of all the renditions, as great as all the renditions are. Great city pop renditions of awesome music from Plants vs. Zombies. You were just listening to Zen Garden. Right now, here's Cerebral.

Next up, it's the Ultimate Showdown, and then we take it to the roof. Ultimate Battle and Graze the Roof instead of Raise the Roof. 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

You're listening to great city pop renditions of music originally heard in Plants vs. Zombies, utilizing the positive benefits of AI. Laura Shigehara served as the original composer, and you can learn more about tonight's show, which includes viewing a full playlist, and you can even compare the original versions of the song that are heard in the game alongside the city pop renditions that you're listening to as part of tonight's show. And you can do all this by heading on over to jpopexchange.net. I'm really curious what you think about the different versions. One thing I really like about these collections, these renditions, is that they do an amazing job of staying true to the source material while not being afraid to experiment and do their own thing. But I want to hear what you think, so please head on over to jpopexchange.net and let me know. And I don't know about you, but these grooves make battling zombies sound like a summer picnic, or at least a lot of fun to dance to. But don't leave yet. We've got a great rendition of one of my favorite songs from Plants vs. Zombies. A great J-pop-inspired version. City pop, to be exact. Originally known as There's a Zombie on Your Lawn, aptly renamed Uraniwa ni Zombies Guy.

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0: Hey, welcome back. You're listening to the J-Pop Exchange. I'm Sean Bird, your host for the show. Right now, I'm excited to share with you great music from Monkey Magic's album, Curtain Call. Here's Monkey Magic with Dreams. That will be followed by Shadows, also by Monkey Magic.

Once again, that was Monkey Magic with Shadows, right here on the J-Pop Exchange. Here's another great song by Monkey Magic, Twilight.

In the background, you're listening to some great music courtesy of Koichi Sugiyama. Great music that Mr. Sugiyama composed for the legendary role-playing game series known as Dragon Quest. It's a fun series, definitely worth checking out if you're interested in kind of a old-school RPG. There's another game you may want to check out if you're interested in that kind of genre. The name of the game is Proven, a Math RPG. And what I like about the game is that it has the sort of the old-school fun and charm of Dragon Quest, except it also has a math component, too. It's not heavy-handed. It's a really fun game. It's not a boring game or anything like that. It's more it's there for added enrichment. So it's a lot of fun. Great way to have some fun with your family during these crazy times. So consider typing Proven, a Math RPG, into a search engine to learn more about it. Once again, Proven, a Math RPG.

US, courtesy of Monkey Magic, from their album Curtain Call, right here on the J-Pop Exchange. Right now, here's another great song by Monkey Magic. Here's Birds.

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Take care, have a great night, and please stay tuned for more great programming coming up next, right here on The Saint.

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1: 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The opinions expressed on this program are of the host and their guests and do not necessarily reflect the opinions of WVCR, its management, Siena University, and its Board of Trustees. Saturday.

0: 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Do your thing, Justice.
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0: Then at 2 p.m., it's the Harlem Gospel Travelers. 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
1: Well, I was in the right place, by the wrong time, in a bad place, I'm a bad line.
0: At 5 o'clock, the New Breed Brass Band takes the stage. He's played in Atlanta, he's played in Chicago, he's played in L.A., and he's certainly played in New Orleans, and he will be our headliner for the evening.
2: 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Mono, play something with me. One, two, three.
0: The evening will be capped off with fireworks. The Jazz Festival is an event for all ages, and of course, admission is still free. 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
2: 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The opinions expressed on this program are of the host and their guests and do not necessarily reflect the opinions of WVCR, its management, Siena University, and its Board of Trustees.
3: 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Deal me in. Y'all riding out? 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

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For 24 years, the Albany Jazz Festival has featured jazz greats, up-and-coming artists, and local favorites. Sherry Zorn and her trio kicks everything off at 12:30. You don't

0: Then at 2 p.m., it's the Harlem Gospel Travelers. At 3:30, it's the Glenn David Andrews Band.
1: Well, I was in the right place by the wrong time. You're the man, please. I'm a man.
0: At 5 o'clock, the New Breed Brass Band takes the stage. He's played in Atlanta, he's played in Chicago, he's played in L.A., and he's certainly played in New Orleans, and he will be our headliner for the evening.
2: 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Mono, play something with me. 1, 2, 3.
0: The evening will be capped off with fireworks. 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
3: Capital District, this is WVCR's Diamond Juss. It's been a great night. We're going to finish out with some slow jams. You know how we do. Enjoy.

0: 88.3 WVCR-FM, Loudonville, Albany. The opinions expressed on this program are of the host and their guests and do not necessarily reflect the opinions of WVCR, its management, Siena University, and its Board of Trustees.
1: 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We play anything because this is the way. Coming up this hour, Sarah Hanahan is ready to bop. Also, Joe Sirian is ready to sway. And Clark Summers promotes group Solitude? Okay. I'm Jay Hunter. All this and more coming up on Jazz 2K at 88.3. The Saint.

WVCR 88.3, The Saint, ain't it funky now? Reed Wizard Seamus Blake from his latest one on Cellar Music Group is basically a medley of Eddie Harris tunes that Seamus refers to as the Eh medley, and that is from the Cellar Music Group release, Eh, the music of Eddie Harris. Boy, that's tough to do on a regular basis. Tim LaFay was on bass, Corey Fonville on drums, Sammy Hell on keyboards, Dawn Pemberton on vocals. Ain't no way it could be anybody else to start things off. Guitarist Mike Stern. Oh, yes. We heard Spacebar. That's an original of his off the Artistry Music Mac Avenue release, Echoes and Other Love Songs. And we're just warming up. How you doing? I am Jay Hunter. Thank you for coming to the party. You know the drill. And even if you don't, just find a comfortable chair, kick back, and let's have something new from Armand Sangalang on Jazz 2K at 88.3, The Saint.

0: WVCR 88.3, The Saint, finishing out a shout out to Caligram with bassist Clark Summers, one of, I guess you could say, the board of Caligram, because it was him, Chad McCulloch, and Jeff Bradfield, who's basically the major minds behind Caligram. Clark's second release on Caligram is called Wabash, and the track we heard to finish up that set was an original called Group Solitude. John Wojciechowski was on reeds. Jeff Bradfield, the aforementioned, also on reeds, soprano and tenor specifically, and bass clarinet. And Dana Hall was on drums and cymbals. Can't forget the cymbals. Started things off with tenor man Armand Sangalang, who got himself a Rookie of the Year award a couple of years back on the Holiday Extravaganza. His sophomore release on Caligram is called Waypoints, and we heard a nice take on Johnny Green's Body and Soul. Dave Miller was on guitar and effects. Ethan Filion was on bass, and Devin Trobka was on drums and cymbals. Cannot forget. The symbols. I am Jay Hunter, and I am gearing up because Jazz Timber is just a few days away. We'll talk about that in a little bit, and then we will have more at the door on Jazz 2K at WVCR 88.3, The Saint.
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0: It is alive. Jazz 2K at The Saint. I am Jay Hunter, and I am jumping up and down because my favorite time of year starts next week. That is Jazz Timber. Okay, it's not Jazz Timber everywhere, though it should be. However, it is Jazz Timber in the Capital Region because, in addition to a place for jazz starting up soon, we've got three, count them, three jazz festivals happening in Jazz Timber in the area. We got the Williamstown Jazz Festival back after a long absence. We got Jazz at the Lake up in Lake George, whole weekend of sensational music. And then next Saturday, September the 5th, from noon until 8, it is the 2026 Albany Riverfront Jazz Festival. Oh, baby, probably one of the best headliners we've ever had at that festival, Ghost Note. They're a split-off group from Snarky Puppy, and they are going to funk you up. And they're not the only ones that are going to be doing that. The New Breed Brass Band comes on before that. The Glenn David Andrews Band. Glenn basically is local now. He lives in the Hudson Valley, and he is just a party all day and all night. Also, we'll have the Harlem Gospel Travelers, and then it all starts out with the Cherie Zorn Trio, and of course, there's fireworks at the end. The 2026 Albany Riverfront Jazz Festival next Saturday, Jazz Timber 5th at Jennings Landing on the Corning Preserve, with the city of Albany and the station that loves to party 24/7, 365, WVCR 88.3, The Saint.

WBCR 88.3, the same, finishing off yet another edition of Give the Drummer Some with the Joe Syrian Motor City Jazz Octet. They pulled out Pablo Beltran's Sway, and it's all part of the Circle 9 release, A Blue Time. I've been waiting for this release, the one that we started off with. I've been waiting for this release from this band ever since I first heard that they'd gotten together. Matt Wilson's Good Trouble. That's right, he's got another band, and it's as magnificent as the other bands he's got. We heard Bobby Watson's Full of Love, in case you missed it, and that is off the latest one from Matt Wilson on Palmetto called Love is the Whole Thing, We Are Just Pieces. Tia Fuller was on alto. Danny Clement was on piano. Jeff Lederer was on reeds. Ben Allison on bass. Jay Hunter playing the new thing like we like to do, and we like playing Smoking Homegrown. Here's Bob Nell and Michael Biscio on Jazz 2K at 88.3, The Saint.

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Oh, so good. Altoist Sarah Hanahan, who was blowing it up at Jazz Cultural the other night, caught her on the feed. If you have not gone to Jazz Cultural, once again, you need to go, because they play people like and feature people like Sarah Hanahan, who played We Bop, which is the closing track on her Blue Engine debut from a couple of years back called Among Giants. And she's playing with some giants, too. Mark Carey on piano, Nat Reeves on bass, Jeff Tane Watts on drums, and Bobby Allende on percussion. We had some smoldering homegrown before that from pianist Bob Nell and bassist Michael Bissio. Their latest on Origin is called Trios, We Are Here, and they were definitely there on the track I Had a Few Things in Mind. Well, we get some in-your-face updated Mingus space. That's right, we're using Mingus to slam some people around here. Also, coming up next hour, we have brand new music from somebody who has had the number one disc on the Jazz 2K Top 10 of, well, I'm not going to reveal it. Just listen for that and more after the break. So strap in, I'll go do the legal thing, and then we'll be back with more stuff on Jazz 2K at WVCR 88.3 The Saints.

0: 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The opinions expressed on this program are of the host and their guests and do not necessarily reflect the opinions of WVCR, its management, Siena University, and its Board of Trustees.
1: Shifting the paradigm without using the clutch. It's Jazz 2K at the Saint. I am Jay Hunter. And next Saturday, oh, I am so psyched because Jazz Timber is just a few days away. Best time in the Capital Region if you're a jazz fan. We got a place for jazz starting up over at SUNY Schenectady, the Williamstown Jazz Festival, Jazz at the Lake in Lake George. And next Saturday, September the 5th from noon until 8, it is the 2026 Albany Riverfront Jazz Festival. Headliner is Ghost Note. You've heard them on this show, and if you haven't, you need to hear them because they are a funky, fun offshoot of Snarky Puppy, and you want to see them. And all the music that's come before, like the New Breed Brass Band, the Glenn David Andrews Band, they are so much fun live. He is just a master of the live space. The Harlem Gospel Travelers will also be here, and starting things off, it'll be the Cherie Zorn Trio. And then, of course, there's fireworks at the end. The 2026 Albany Riverfront Jazz Festival next Saturday, September the 5th, from noon until 8, from the city of Albany and the station that loves to party 24/7, 365, WVCR 88.3, The Saint.

WBCR 88.3, The Saint. They're back. Drummer Terry Lynn Carrington and Social Science, who got themselves a number one Jazz 2K disc a couple of years back, and they're back to try and get another one with the candid release Trip the Night Fantastic. We heard a track called Pet Song, which is going out to Sadie and Murphy in Clifton Park. Lots of good people on here, including Morgan Guerin on bass, Matthew Stevens on guitars, Aaron Parks on keyboards, Debo Hall on vocals. Oh, sir. Again, another one that I've been waiting for a while. So, like, my fall and my jazz timber has already started very, very well. We started off with Michael Eckroth's Minas Messengers from the Truth Revolution release New Paths, and we heard a track called Inward Flow. Before we go any further, I should put this out there. Apparently, somebody stole a truck carrying over 50,000 cans of Pabst Blue Ribbon that was en route from California to Arizona. Now, it's not that hard to try and find these people. It's very simple. You just look for people with terrible taste in beer. And with that in mind, let's put a bow on this thing. Here's Harry Sculler sending us home on Jazz 2K at 88.3, The Saint.

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Keyboardist Martin Bayrano, Raspberry Beret. Prince Rogers Nelson wrote that, and that is part of Martin's release on Figlin Music called The Purple Project, Reimagining the Music of Prince. Clarinetist Harry Scholer came in before that with his tribute to James Williams, J.W., Michelangelo, and the 40-cent burger. And that is all part of his Red Brick Hill release, Echoes. Well, my work here is done, at least until next week. 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However you follow me, please keep in touch. And above all, please stay safe. I'm Jay Hunter. All this and more. Yes, so long. And thanks for all the fish. We'll have all this and more next Saturday night around midnight on Jazz 2K at WVCR 88.3, The Saint. Happy birthday.

0: Hi, it's Kevin Clancy, Siena Class of 1991. 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
2: Shifting the paradigm without using the clutch. It's Jazz 2K at the Saint. I am Jay Hunter. And next Saturday, oh, I am so psyched because Jazz Timber is just a few days away. Best time in the Capital Region if you're a jazz fan. We got a place for jazz starting up over at SUNY Schenectady, the Williamstown Jazz Festival, Jazz at the Lake in Lake George. And next Saturday, September the 5th, from noon until 8, it is the 2026 Albany Riverfront Jazz Festival. Headliner is Ghost Note. You've heard them on this show, and if you haven't, you need to hear them because they are a funky, fun offshoot of Snarky Puppy, and you want to see them. And all the music that's come before, like the New Breed Brass Band, the Glenn David Andrews Band, they are so much fun live. He is just a master of the live space. The Harlem Gospel Travelers will also be here, and starting things off, it'll be the Cherie Zorn Trio. And then, of course, there's fireworks at the end. The 2026 Albany Riverfront Jazz Festival next Saturday, September the 5th, from noon until 8, from the city of Albany and the station that loves to party 24/7, 365, WVCR 88.3, The Saint.

WBCR 88.3, The Saint. They're back. Drummer Terry Lynn Carrington and Social Science, who got themselves a number one Jazz 2K disc a couple of years back, and they're back to try and get another one with the candid release Trip the Night Fantastic. We heard a track called Pet Song, which is going out to Sadie and Murphy in Clifton Park. Lots of good people on here, including Morgan Guerin on bass, Matthew Stevens on guitars, Aaron Parks on keyboards, Debo Hall on vocals. Oh, sir. Again, another one that I've been waiting for a while. So, like, my fall and my jazz timber has already started very, very well. We started off with Michael Eckroth's Minas Messengers from the Truth Revolution release New Paths, and we heard a track called Inward Flow. Before we go any further, I should put this out there. Apparently, somebody stole a truck carrying over 50,000 cans of Pabst Blue Ribbon that was en route from California to Arizona. Now, it's not that hard to try and find these people. It's very simple. You just look for people with terrible taste in beer. And with that in mind, let's put a bow on this thing. Here's Harry Sculler sending us home on Jazz 2K at 88.3, The Saint.

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Keyboardist Martin Bayrano, Raspberry Beret. Prince Rogers Nelson wrote that, and that is part of Martin's release on Ficklin Music called The Purple Project, Reimagining the Music of Prince. Clarinetist Harry Schuller came in before that with his tribute to James Williams, J.W., Michelangelo, and the 40-cent burger. And that is all part of his Red Brick Hill release, Echoes. Well, my work here is done, at least until next week. 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However you follow me, please keep in touch. And above all, please stay safe. I'm Jay Hunter. All this and more. Yes, so long. And thanks for all the fish. We'll have all this and more next Saturday night, around midnight, on Jazz 2K at WVCR 88.3, The Saint. Happy birthday.

Brian Donovan here, inviting you to join me this Saturday morning from 6 until 10 a.m. for Moments to Remember, with your song requests from the 50s, 60s, and 70s, right here on 88.3 The Saint.

0: everyone. This is Mel Torme. Stick around because you're going to like the sound of Joe Riley.
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All right.

0: Hi, everyone. This is Mel Torme. Stick around because you're going to like the sound of Joe Riley.
1: Well, thank you. 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Halo, we play the music you grew up with by request. 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It's me and you.

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88.3 WVCR-FM, Loudonville, Albany. The opinions expressed on this program are of the host and their guests and do not necessarily reflect the opinions of WVCR, its management, Siena University, and its Board of Trustees.

Hey, good evening, and welcome to the J-Pop Exchange, where Japanese pop music, and nostalgia collide in the most unexpected ways. I'm your host, Sean Bird, and tonight's show is perfect if you've ever found yourself humming video game music long after putting the controller down. And trust me, you'll be doing that after this lineup. We're starting off with something that'll get retro fans hyped. It's Sonic 3, but with a twist. These are city pop renditions that blend smooth retro vibes with one of gaming's most iconic soundtracks. Let's dive in. That's right, you'll be listening to great city pop renditions of music originally heard in Sonic 3, utilizing the positive benefits of AI.

You're listening to the J-Pop Exchange, and those opening tunes take me right back. It's like stepping into a Sega Genesis daydream. Up next, we're heading to Angel Island, and then chilling at Ice Cap Zone. So don't go anywhere. 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

were just listening to great city pop renditions of music from Sonic 3. You were just listening to a great city pop rendition of Launch Base Zone. And before that, you were listening to a great city pop rendition of Ice Cap Zone, right here on the J-Pop Exchange. You're listening to great city pop renditions of music originally heard in Sonic 3, utilizing the positive benefits of AI. This reimagined Sonic soundtrack is full of flavor. Stay tuned! The bonus stage and the unforgettable Blue Spheres are up next.

love that jazzy energy. Blue Spheres is one of those songs you hear so much and is so synonymous with Sonic 3 that it easily lives rent-free in every Sonic fan's mind. You're listening to great city pop renditions of music originally heard in Sonic 3, utilizing the positive benefits of AI. Did you know that Michael Jackson was the original composer for Sonic 3 and recorded the vast majority of the music for its original release? Learn more about this, view a full playlist, and compare the original versions against the City Pop versions at jpopexchange.net. We're wrapping up with an epic mini boss track and the nostalgic credits to close out segment one. Let's keep rolling. You're listening to the J-Pop Exchange.

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I'm Sean Bird, your host for the show. That was Do the Bop, courtesy of the Bawdies. Here's another great song from the Bawdies album, Popcorn. The title track.

Right now, here's more great music from The Bawdies album, Popcorn. Right now, here's The Bawdies with Scream, featuring Raimi Matsuo. Do-

Whether you're into rock, dance beats, or soothing ballads, the J-Pop Exchange is where Japanese music comes alive. Stay tuned for an unforgettable mix.

0: 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I'm Sean Bird, your host for the show. 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
1: 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Audio reading voiced by Kathy Campo. Japan has one of the oldest literary traditions in the world, dating back to the year 700. Women, in particular, have shaped this literary tradition. In fact, what's widely considered the world's first novel, The Tale of Genji, was penned by a Japanese woman. Although female writers in Japan weren't widely recognized until the early 20th century, their contributions are far-reaching. Here are just a few Japanese women writers who made an indelible mark on the country and the world with their words. Murasaki Shikibu is the author of what's widely considered the oldest novel, The Tale of Genji. Her real name is unknown. It was typical for a daughter's name to go unrecorded in that time. She was born into the powerful Fujiwara family and served the empress with her writing skills, beginning in 1006. The Tale of Genji is about the son of the emperor and a concubine, Hikaru Genji, and his pursuit of a career as an imperial officer after being demoted from the line of succession. The story was a blueprint for writers to come and continues to be referenced by many Japanese authors. Next is Yosano Akiko. Yosano, born Shoho, was an author, poet, feminist, and activist who made waves, both in her style of tanka poetry and by challenging the traditional image of women in her collection of poems, Midoragami, from 1901. Her work was initially scorned for its rejection of traditional gender norms. The 399 poem collection was written as a diary about the author's sexual awakening as she fell in love with her eventual husband, Tekken Yosano. She began translating The Tale of Genji in 1912 after returning from traveling in France after having evoked some of its phrases and images of the story's heroine, Ukafune, in Midoragami. Next is Enchi Fumiko. Enchi was a feminist and author who shone a light on the struggles of women and their domestic lives, who wrote during the Showa era in Japan. Her literary career took off in the 1950s with her short story, Days of Hunger, from 1953, which won the Women's Literature Award. Her novel, Onozaka, from 1957, is one of her most well-known novels and follows a woman during the late Meiji period who has to seek out a mistress for her husband, exploring the themes of male domination in Japanese society, sacrifice, and submission. Enchi is known as one of Japan's great writers and went on to win numerous awards. Google Doodle commemorated her 118th birthday in 2023. Next is Yoshimoto Banana. This author chose her pseudonym Banana while in college at Nihon University due to her love of banana flowers. Her debut novel, Kitchen, from 1988, was met with critical acclaim and has been adapted into two films. The book was translated to English in 1993 and gained popularity in the United States. Yoshimoto has said that the two main themes of her work are the exhaustion of young Japanese in contemporary Japan and the way in which terrible experiences shape a person's life. Her five-story collection, Dead Ed Memories, was published in English in 2022. Last is Murata Sayaka. Contemporary writer Murata Sayaka is the author of Earthlings from 2018 and Convenience Store Woman from 2016, which sold 1.5 million copies in Japan and has been translated into more than 30 languages. The popular novel was written based on her experiences working in a convenience store. The novel won Murata the prestigious Akutagawa Prize in 2016. Murata's work explores the themes of conformity, sexuality, and challenging cultural taboos. Her novel, Vanishing World, was published in April 2025.
2: Proven, a math RPG. Proven, a math RPG is a retro-style role-playing game, RPG, that teaches math while never forgetting that it is a game. A perfect way to introduce a friend or family member to the thrill of RPGs while helping them learn or reinforce their math skills. Learn and practice addition, subtraction, multiplication, division, and basic algebra, all while having fun and exploring different areas. Explore the game at your own pace and conquer the levels in the order that you choose. Enjoy optional endeavors and challenges to keep things interesting. The game also features supplemental tutorials for those who need a little help and encouragement with their math skills. These tutorials are succinct and engaging while incorporating real-world examples.
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2: 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The opinions expressed on this program are of the host and their guests and do not necessarily reflect the opinions of WVCR, its management, Siena University, and its Board of Trustees.
3: 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I'm Sean Bird, your host for the show. We're switching things up. Next up is a City Pop tribute to one of the quirkiest tower defense games of all time, Plants vs. Zombies. First, we're going to begin with Brainiac Maniac. That will be followed by Crazy Dave's theme.

Right there, you are just listening to what is probably my favorite of all the renditions, as great as all the renditions are. Great city pop renditions of awesome music from Plants vs. Zombies. You were just listening to Zen Garden. Right now, here's Cerebral.

Next up, it's the Ultimate Showdown, and then we take it to the roof. Ultimate Battle and Graze the Roof instead of Raise the Roof. 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

You're listening to great city pop renditions of music originally heard in Plants vs. Zombies, utilizing the positive benefits of AI. Laura Shigehara served as the original composer, and you can learn more about tonight's show, which includes viewing a full playlist, and you can even compare the original versions of the song that are heard in the game alongside the city pop renditions that you're listening to as part of tonight's show. And you can do all this by heading on over to jpopexchange.net. I'm really curious what you think about the different versions. One thing I really like about these collections, these renditions, is that they do an amazing job of staying true to the source material while not being afraid to experiment and do their own thing. But I want to hear what you think, so please head on over to jpopexchange.net and let me know. And I don't know about you, but these grooves make battling zombies sound like a summer picnic, or at least a lot of fun to dance to. But don't leave yet. We've got a great rendition of one of my favorite songs from Plants vs. Zombies. A great J-pop-inspired version. City pop, to be exact. Originally known as There's a Zombie on Your Lawn, aptly renamed Uraniwa ni Zombies Guy.

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0: Hey, welcome back. You're listening to the J-Pop Exchange. I'm Sean Bird, your host for the show. Right now, I'm excited to share with you great music from Monkey Magic's album, Curtain Call. Here's Monkey Magic with Dreams. That will be followed by Shadows, also by Monkey Magic.

Once again, that was Monkey Magic with Shadows, right here on the J-Pop Exchange. Here's another great song by Monkey Magic, Twilight.

In the background, you're listening to some great music courtesy of Koichi Sugiyama. Great music that Mr. Sugiyama composed for the legendary role-playing game series known as Dragon Quest. It's a fun series, definitely worth checking out if you're interested in kind of a old-school RPG. There's another game you may want to check out if you're interested in that kind of genre. The name of the game is Proven, a Math RPG. And what I like about the game is that it has the sort of the old-school fun and charm of Dragon Quest, except it also has a math component, too. It's not heavy-handed. It's a really fun game. It's not a boring game or anything like that. It's more just, it's there for added enrichment. So it's a lot of fun, great way to have some fun with your family during these crazy times. So consider typing Proven, a Math RPG, into a search engine to learn more about it. Once again, Proven, a Math RPG.

SOS, courtesy of Monkey Magic, from their album Curtain Call, right here on the J-Pop Exchange. Right now, here's another great song by Monkey Magic. Here's Birds.

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Take care, have a great night, and please stay tuned for more great programming coming up next, right here on The Saint.

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1: 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In a bad place, I was bad.
0: At 5 o'clock, the New Breed Brass Band takes the stage. He's played in Atlanta, he's played in Chicago, he's played in L.A., and he's certainly played in New Orleans, and he will be our headliner for the evening.
2: Hey guys, this is Ghost Note, and we're going to play some funk music for you. Mono, play something with me. One, two, three.
0: The evening will be capped off with fireworks. 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

I want you to get out your phone. We're going to sing this chorus, and we're going to sing that bridge. And if you can identify one unbeliever in your phone, I know a lot of y'all got a lot of them. It's good. Identify, see, this is going to challenge how much you really want people to be saved and how much you really want people to experience His love and His grace. Find one unbeliever in your phone. I want you to turn your camera, your video off.

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They want to see you. Even if you don't know the words, just look at the screen and sing along. 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

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Chandler was just talking about it. I would minister to people and I would watch them be healed, set free, and delivered. And I would go home for days in the dark, under the covers with the curtains closed. I was plagued by depression and rejection. And the main thing the enemy would try to tell me is that I was alone. He would say, yeah, you do all of that. And if you were to die today, they would find another Tasha. Let me tell you something. This is the testimony. I remember being in that dark room. I remember the curtains closed. It was so dark that my roommate, who was my cousin at the time, she came and she told me, Tasha, I can't take it. I got to move out. She left and went to one of our family members' house. Dark place. I was in that dark room crying in my bed. And the Lord came to me.

He said, for one thing, he said, you've been calling it the wrong thing. You're walking around saying you're depressed. This is rejection. Depression is a branch off of the root of rejection. So you've been cutting off branches, but tonight we're going to get to the root. He said, this is what I want you to say every single day. I want you to look yourself in the mirror and you say, I curse the spirit of rejection.

The City of Albany and WVCR 88.3 The Saint present the 2026 Albany Riverfront Jazz Festival at Jennings Landing on Saturday, September 5th. For 24 years, the Albany Jazz Festival has featured jazz greats, up-and-coming artists, and local favorites. Sherry Zorn and her trio kicks everything off at 12:30. You

0: Then at 2 p.m., it's the Harlem Gospel Travelers. At 3:30, it's the Glenn David Andrews Band.
1: Well, I was in the right place by the wrong time. In a bad place, I was a bad line.
0: At 5 o'clock, the New Breed Brass Band takes the stage. He's played in Atlanta, he's played in Chicago, he's played in L.A., and he's certainly played in New Orleans, and he will be our headliner for the evening.
2: 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Mono, play something with me. 1, 2, 3.
0: The evening will be capped off with fireworks. 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

0: How many of you all are honest today and admit, because of age and God has spared you, that you remember when churches couldn't afford pianos, black churches that is, organs, and all of the instruments we now take for granted, and seem as though we can't worship unless all of them are full blast. I decided to include on this album, for nostalgic reasons, something that would allow my mind to go back to that little old storefront church where I found Jesus. Where we didn't have a piano, we didn't have an organ, there was just folding chairs and a potbelly stove in the middle of the aisle. An old deacon by the name of Nehemiah Webb. A bunch of us kids would sit on the sideline called the mourner's bench. And somebody would strike out an old hymn. And it would go something like this.
1: We are

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And her father took her home. 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But something strange happened. The child just wouldn't cry. And her father sat down after he had exerted his energy on the little girl. And he said, "Tell me something. 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

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And as I sat there, I listened as some of those who were testifying

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Do you know I listened as there was a third group that got up and thanked him for the free

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She said, "I don't live in a fine home. I don't have any money in the bank. And the friends I used to have, they're old like me and they don't get around much anymore." She said, "But you know, I met a man 47 years ago, and this is my testimony tonight." 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

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I wrote this song because I found out a long time ago that everybody grinning your face is not your friend. And then I found out that everybody kiss you don't love. You know, we have some friends. As long as you're doing something to please

days. We're just gonna live on at all. At all. Somewhere where the wicked will cease from trouble. And the weary will be at rest. I've heard about it. There's a place where the saints won't grow old. See mother and father. Most of all, can see Jesus. Never.

the City of Albany and WVCR 88.3 The Saint present the 2026 Albany Riverfront Jazz Festival at Jennings Landing on Saturday, September 5th. For 24 years, the Albany Jazz Festival has featured jazz greats, up-and-coming artists, and local favorites. Sherry Zorn and her trio kicks everything off at 12:30. You don't

0: Then at 2 p.m., it's the Harlem Gospel Travelers. 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
1: Well, I was in the right place, by the wrong time, in a bad place, I'm a bad line.
0: At 5 o'clock, the New Breed Brass Band takes the stage. He's played in Atlanta, he's played in Chicago, he's played in L.A., and he's certainly played in New Orleans, and he will be our headliner for the evening.
2: 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Mono, play something with me. One, two, three.
0: The evening will be capped off with fireworks. 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
4: A Siena saint is someone who thinks of others before he or she thinks about his or herself. Compassion is one of the most important virtues a saint possesses. This is not a trait which a saint turns on and off based on how convenient it is for them to feel compassion, but rather a conscious decision to always try to reach out to a fellow human being when they need someone to hold on to. A saint is honest, not only with his or her friends, but also with themselves. They are humble to the point that they do not realize how much of a saint they are until someone points it out to them. A saint is selfless, willing to give up a meal, a night out, or an extra hour working on a paper is someone that they know needs help. A saint does not have to be coerced into doing the right thing and takes it upon themselves to help others realize what the right thing is. A saint listens more than they talk, knowing that sometimes the biggest thing a person will get out of a friend's advice is knowing that the friend took the time out of their day to be there to listen. We encounter saints every day on our campus. They always seem to have a smile on their face when they say hi to us. They make us laugh when they see that we are upset. They know what makes us happy, and they are open about how much they care about us. A true Siena saint spreads Siena spirit everywhere they go and can turn the gloomiest day into the brightest one. They fill us with happiness when they enter a room and make us want to follow them when they leave the room. Think about the saints in your life. You will find that they are around every corner at Siena College.

Good morning and welcome to the Voices of Catholic Radio Hour, a weekly program that showcases sacred choral music from the Roman Catholic tradition and does a few other things as well. I'm your intrepid host, Bill Helmer, and this is the final Sunday in the month of August of 2026. And as I was casting about for a theme, I looked at my chronology, and I discovered that last week was the feast of St. Louis, the king of France in the 13th century, who actually was raised to the altars as a saint. And that was the day after, of course, St. Bartholomew's Day. And if you want a darker bit of history from the Renaissance, not from the Middle Ages, you can read about the St. Bartholomew's Day massacre. That was a sort of a regional riot in northern France, where the Catholics persecuted the Huguenots. It was the middle of the religious wars in France, and the word got out that the administration, the royal administration of the king, had decided that they'd had enough of the Huguenots and decided to eliminate as many of them as they could lay their hands on. Horrible, horrible story. Anyway, so August is coming to an end. I think the French call it Oût. I'll have to check with my youngest daughter who speaks French. I think they pronounce the month's name as Oût. And we're going to have a little bit of a French twist today in terms of our agenda. A French dip, if you will. There'll be lots of juicy musical meat. And it's going to be all French composers today, for various eras. The first composer we're going to listen to is Charpentier's Salve Regina. He was a composer in the court of Louis XIV, the Sun King, Louis XIV, the Grand Monarch. The state is me, l'état c'est moi. Louis XIV surrounded himself with brilliant writers and composers and artists and women. That was just the way he rolled back then. We'll listen to Charpentier's piece, and then we'll be back with some more of our French dip.

0: 88.3 WVCR-FM, Loudonville, Albany. The opinions expressed on this program are of the host and their guests and do not necessarily reflect the opinions of WVCR, its management, Siena University, and its Board of Trustees.
1: So, we're back here with the Voice of Catholic Radio Hour, and our program today is entitled French Dip. We're playing music by French composers only, and the next one we're going to roll into is the great master, if I can find what I'm doing here. Oh, yes. Fauré. It's from his Requiem, Pia Jesu. After that, I think we'll do maybe some César Franck, and then back to Poulenc, and then we'll have to run a few spots here. But let's listen to the Pia Jesu first, and then we'll be returning.

0: For those of you keeping score at home, that was not Fauré, that was Berlioz. It was another French composer, and that was his You, Christ, Glorious King. We will get to the Fauré, but to clear my head here on a Sunday morning, let's run a few spots, and then we'll get back to our program entitled French Dip.
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0: Then at 2 p.m., it's the Harlem Gospel Travelers. At 3:30, it's the Glenn David Andrews Band.
1: Well, I was in the right place by the wrong time. You're in a bad place. I'm a bad line.
0: At 5 o'clock, the New Breed Brass Band takes the stage. He's played in Atlanta, he's played in Chicago, he's played in L.A., and he's certainly played in New Orleans, and he will be our headliner for the evening.
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0: The evening will be capped off with fireworks. 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
1: I did it again. I played the theme to the old Mannix TV show before the Mannix marketing spot. Oh, I just can't help myself sometimes. Anyway, today we're playing music by French composers. It is the last week in August, and I looked at the calendar and my chronology, and I saw that last Tuesday was the feast day of St. Louis of France, the King of France and Saint. And tomorrow is the feast of the beheading of John the Baptist. I guess there's a lot of bad news in this week. There's St. Bartholomew's Day was Monday. The Google informs me that today or tomorrow the gunpowder factory in Paris blew up in 1794, killed about 1,500 people. Sort of like a tremendous disaster. France, of course, was in the middle of France was in the middle of a war with most of Europe, and it's a very romantic period of time. Before the Romantic era came about, you'll remember Leslie Howard as the Scarlet Pimpernel in the movie Scarlet Pimpernel. And he, of course, famously said, they seek him there, here they seek him there, the Frenchies seek him everywhere. Is he in heaven? Is he in... And then he would never say hell, but that's what he meant. That damned elusive Pimpernel. So let's get on with our French programming. And although I miscued it before, this time I think I got it. This is from Fauré's Requiem, his very well-known Pieds.

That was the Pia Iesu from Fourier's Requiem. So we're about to begin the second half of our program. Before we do that, I'm going to shuffle things around a bit and give a shout out to my gang who are listening today, I think. My beloved, brilliant, beautiful bride, Maureen. Good morning, bagels will be on the table. Then, of course, my progeny. Billy, Katie, Lizzie, Malcolm, good morning, good morning. And out in the wild, wild west, my gang from the same generational cohort, Steve, Mary, and Mike. Good morning to all of you. It is the last Sunday in August, or as the French say, oot. That's how they pronounce it, I'm told, anyway. And without any further ado, we're going to begin part two of the program with William Byrd's Hecdias. This is the day the Lord has made. Let us rejoice and be glad.

Welcome back to the Voices of Catholic Radio Hour. We still have half an hour to go. I'm your host, Bill Helmer. Our program showcases sacred choral music, mostly from the Roman Catholic tradition. Today we're doing a bit of a specialty program. We call it French Dip. We're just playing French composers. And that's because I looked at my Google chronology and I saw St. Bartholomew's Day was Monday of last week, and then St. Louis of the King of France was Tuesday, and they told me about this giant explosion in 1794 in Paris in the gunpowder factory. Wow, lots of stuff. And I said, why not focus on French composers? And that's what we're doing today. On the liturgical calendar, yesterday was actually the Feast of the Beheading of John the Baptist. You might remember that during Christ's earthly career, his forerunner got in trouble with one of the Herods and ended up in a fortress imprisoned over in the Jordanian side of the Dead Sea, and eventually got decapitated. And we have a little Gregorian chant about St. John the Baptist. It's Celestis Aule Nuncius. And rather than read the entire thing, I'll just tell you the title is The Messenger of the Heavenly Court, the Forerunner. That's who John the Baptist was. We'll listen to the chant now, and then we'll come back.

So a little tribute to St. John the Baptist. Now, if you can't get enough of the Gregorian chant stuff, we always give you a couple of recommendations. At St. Joseph's in South Troy at high noon, the Old Latin Mass will be celebrated according to the Carmelite Rite in that Carmelite church. The Carmelite Missal will be used, but that's basically more or less the same as the Roman Missal, with just a few little deviations here and there. And they have a choir that provides the appropriate chant and music. And at 11 o'clock, an hour earlier at the Cathedral of the Immaculate Conception, the choir is not there quite yet. Coming up pretty soon, we'll resume. But they still do, the cantor will still do chant at the communion. And it's just a beautiful interior, beautiful service, a new rector. And we welcome you at either of those two places. By the way, you can also watch the Mass at the Cathedral on YouTube if you can't make it out of the house. So that's highly recommended as well. And don't worry about the St. Joseph's. That's completely kosher. There's no problem attending that Mass and satisfying your Sunday obligation by going there. So we've been doing French composers today, and we're going to return to that. I guess we'll go with the Durafle. Yeah, the Ubi Caritas next, then Fauré, then Franck, and we'll see where we end up. We've only got about 23 minutes, but that's plenty of time for much beautiful music.

Well, I guess maybe I should report on developments at the Cathedral of the Immaculate Conception. As I mentioned before, I think most people now know we have a new rector. We lost Father Rendell to the seminary up in the Berkshires. The new rector is doing great. And we have adoration there. I signed up as an adorer. It's really one of the best hours of my week is to quietly meditate, pray, contemplate, read in front of the Blessed Sacrament. And also, I should sort of promote the choir. I mean, we are looking for new bodies, new voices, new vocal cords. You can sign up. It's a blast. You won't regret it. Boy, do we have fun. It's not much of a commitment, but boy, it is a way to live a better and more spiritual life when you lift your voice and sing. You can send a note to me at wshelmer@gmail.com or to Dr. Glikes, Brian, glikes@rcda.org. And, you know, we'd love to bring you in, basic training, give you the uniform, the king shilling, whatever it takes, especially if you know somebody like a child or a young person, not necessarily a child, a young person or an older person, somebody who's looking for something like this would be great. A nephew and niece, brother-in-law of all things. Those are the ways to do that. Send a note to Brian or me, and we'll get you up and running. I guess we still have time for some more of our French dip programming. Let's see, we just heard the Canticle of Jean Racine. So let's see. Oh, yes, let's go to Franck's Panis Angelicus. And then if we have time, back to Poulenc. So let's see, what number am I at here? I'm at number 10. Okay. I think this is going to be Panis Angelicus. Hope so.

Well, we finished up with Polonc, and that's the end of our French Dip program. I hope you all had your bets down yesterday, and congratulations to those who bet on leading change in the Travers. With that said, we are going to wish you peace and all good.

88.3 WVCR-FM, Loudonville, Albany. The opinions expressed on this program are of the host and their guests and do not necessarily reflect the opinions of WVCR, its management, Siena University, and its Board of Trustees.

0: Happy Louie. Happy Louie. How come I can't hear? There we go. Happy Louie there with, I don't know what's going on here. There we are. Plug was unstable with the head still not working. There we are. Hopefully. There we go. Hey, anyway, happy Louie, sad and lonely. Hopefully no one is sad and lonely this morning, not with Polka Spotlight on the air. We're the Rymanowski Brothers. I'm Dennis.
1: This is Jerry. Nice to be back.
0: Nice to have you with us here at 9:09. And we're going to be here for the next 3 hours. If you have any requests, dedications, things of that nature, you can phone them in. 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And the email is rhymebrothers, R-Y-M-B-R-O-T-H-E-R-S, at yahoo.com.
1: It certainly is. 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For Polka Spotlight, requests and dedications. We already had one that was called in. And we were expecting several more for the remainder of the show, of course. And it's a pretty nice

0: by email, that'd be fine. We can do it for you. Absolutely.
1: Yes,
0: you just heard some vintage sounds there of Happy Louie and his band going back to around 1967, 68.
1: It's from the sing-along with Happy Louie.
0: Yeah.
1: Happy Louie and Yule Chop Polka Band invite you to sing along.
0: Yeah, about 1968 vintage Sad and Lonely Polka. We used to play that thing.
1: Yeah, we did.
0: We used to play that too. Going back to the 70s, a mere, you know.
1: Oh, that's right.
0: 40 to 50 years ago.
1: Yeah, because I started with drums in 68 or so. And I remember practicing to
0: those albums.
1: To practice to that. Yeah, to the albums. Oh, my God. Where has the time gone, brother?
0: Flown by.
1: Wow.
0: Absolutely.
1: Anyway, we're here today and tomorrow, hopefully. So, hey, keep it locked in for the next few hours. We're followed by Joe Riley, Riley on the radio, so you have a lot of decent, good programming coming your way. So stick around. All right, we just heard Sad and Lonely. Here's one by Stash Golanka, Wanda's Polka, 88.3.

0: Thank you very much and thank you. Bardzo. Thank you.
1: That's live. Stashko Lanka and the Chicago Masters. He was known as the King of Honky, and that was done at Polonia Banquets. Some years ago, did you happen to write the year, Jerry, generally? Yep, 2006. Some 20 years ago, just a mere 20 years ago. Holy moly. Anyway, hey, request dedications. 518-783-2400. 518-783-2400. Emails, Rhyme Brothers, RYMBROTHERS, at yahoo.com. All right, all right. We're going to feature Eddie Blue Suncheck and the Versatones from his country-flavored polka album slash CD, I Can't Tell My Heart. Here you go, 88.3.

Yeah, from the Bel Air collection, Eddie Blazunczyk's Versatones. Country flavored polkas right there. With a tune, with a polka entitled, I Can't Tell My Heart. All right. You can tell your heart anything you like, but one thing to tell it, tune in every week right here to the Polkas. Rymanowski Brothers. 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Right? Polka styles. Get those toes a-tapping and wake up the neighborhood. Don't forget our motto for those of you that are out outside with your radios on. Turn it up till the neighbors complain. All right. Well, who do we have up next? We have it's from the Whoop Up. The Whoop Up CD by the Polka Country Musicians. Here's one that's epitomizes this show. Let's have a good time.

Hey, let's have a good time. Jake, did you like that new word I found? Epitomizes this show? Huh? Jake King, good morning to you, buddy. Hopefully we're golfing this week. Let me know, because I'm getting a time anyway. But anyway, you're in tune, Polka Spotlight, Rymanowski Brothers Polka Spotlight Show. It's currently 9:21. 9:21, we're here till noon. We're going to have a good time, as Wally Dombrowski just indicated. Right here, 88.3 at Siena University. We're going to feature the news. Maybe we'll do a double shot of the news. Here's one called Meadowlark.

Right there, Andy Boychuk. Andy Boychuk on the vocal with the Meadowlark. Meadowlark. Remember Meadowlark Lemon? Huh? Yes, indeed. He played for the Harlem Globetrotters. He was the playmaker. He was the mischief maker for the Globetrotters. Boy, are we dating ourselves now. Raise your hand, though, if you remember, because you're old as well. All right. We're going to continue on one more. Let's see what it... Oh, here's one called The Rearview Mirror.

Yeah, that was called Rear View Mirror, and I thought for some reason that was a polka. Unfortunately, on some of these CDs, they don't indicate whether it's polka, waltz, or obedek, so I'm probably as guilty as they are, because I assumed it was a polka. But anyway, the news, the Meadowlark Waltz, I think. Or was it an obedek? Oh, yeah. Oh, yeah. Thanks, sir. I can't read either. Rear view mirror at 928. Hey, what's going on? Hey, we've got obedeks. Obedeks coming your way. Yeah, we're going to do one called The Young Man's Obedek, and this is by a group known as The Tower City Drive. Once again, listener line phone requests can be phoned in at 518-783-2400.

Polish American lads had underestimated the healing power of polka music. You want to know who these men of mystery are? Jerry and Dennis Romanowski, 88.3 The Saint.

John Gura and Gurali. From his My Polish Roots and Beyond. That one was called a dollar polka. Dolare. Dolare. Yes, indeed. Cost you nothing. No dolare to listen in each and every weekend. Here to the Rymanowski Brothers Polka Spotlight Show. Hey, good morning if you're just joining us. The show is on from 9 to noon every Sunday. And we thank you for being here. All right. Good morning to the groupies. The groupies. Yeah, they're all living down in that same area in Florida. It's called the Villages. Big populated area. Probably one of the biggest villages in the country, I think. But anyway, they've got their own. They're incorporated now. They know who they are. You know who you are. So thank you all for listening. And nice to have you aboard. Let's see, what else do we have? Good morning to Mike and Teresa. Mike and Teresa, hopefully you're listening in. They were away, they were up to Lake George, I think, last weekend or something. Not that that matters, but hopefully they're listening in this morning. So, anyway, WVCR 88.3 Siena University. Correct. And now, did I change? Oh, yes, I did. Here are the, who are these guys? Oh, the Ample Airs. Let's give a listen.

0: Right there with the Ample Lairs. I believe that was Bill Gula. Bill Gula on the vocal. And that was entitled Looking for Another Polka. Polka, polka. Speaking of which, Polka Spotlight with Dennis and Jerry. Jerry, what do you have, bro?
1: I got some announcements here, Dennis. We got some dedications and one request. No one knows not to get out and stay out. No. So,
0: funny you were I was thinking of that.
1: Well, for John up in Perth, New York, over in Perth, he is a steady listener for many, many years. And John, we got your tune for you. That's up next. We have Eddie Bozunczyk and the Versatones with Polish and Proud. That's what he wanted. That's what he's going to get here on Polka Spotlight. So we got that for you. Also, good morning wish to Patty and Martha and Marcia from Gloria. Okay, all the ladies every week. And it's a repeat dedication. So for Patty, Martha, and Marcia from Gloria, And for Bill, Captain Bill the Brookie down there in the apple orchard. He's in the apple orchard.
0: There you go.
1: Yeah, iPad listener today. So good morning, Bill. And have a good day. Have a good day. We'll send something out for you. But we got Polish and Proud. Let's see. I think they have one more here, Dennis. Let's see. Let's see here. Oh, yeah, for Carl Remscheid. He has many years of thank you for many years of happiness from the great Sacandaga Lake. He's a listener for many years. So for Carl, good morning to you. Up in Sacandaga, the great Sacandaga Lake. And it's a beautiful lake, that's for sure.
0: Oh, it's big.
1: Oh, yeah.
0: It's huge.
1: So for Carl Remscheid, good morning to you and have a good day. That's it for now.
0: Is he the one that wanted Polish and Proud? Did you announce that?
1: No, this is for John.
0: Oh, okay. John. I was doing something here also. I didn't know.
1: John in Perth. Perth, New York.
0: All right.
1: He's a steady listener for many years.
0: Not far from the Sacandaga.
1: Not far, no.
0: Speaking of Sacandaga.
1: Sacandaga.
0: Yeah, tomato.
1: You say tomato, potato.
0: Well, yeah. Well, here you go, John.

Eddie Blazonczyk right there with Polish and Proud, and that we are. Each and every Sunday, that's right, Polish and Proud, or otherwise known as Polka Spotlight. Each and every Sunday from 9 a.m. till noon. So good morning to you. Hopefully you're going to have a good day and the rest of your weekend, because some people have to go back to Robota tomorrow. Back to work. Back to the job, yes. Anyway, once again, 783-2400 is the phone listener line, request line, rather. That's the phone number, 518-783-2400. We are going to feature Polka Family. Yes, we are, with a tune called Who's That Girl? Polka 88.

0: Who's that girl?
1: I don't know, but she just walked by again. Pardon me. I'm going to frog in my throat, and he's still there. Anyhow, Polka Spotlight, Dennis and Jerry. That's the name of the show. Polka Spotlight, not Dennis and Jerry. We're the hosts. The host with the most. Yeah, I believe that. We got some land for sale. Oceanfront property in Kansas City. Hey, anyway, once again, phone request line, 518-783-2400. Going to feature Matt Lewandowski. Matt Lewandowski from his latest release, Matt Lewandowski and the Alliance. And this one's called Hooked on Polkas. That we are. That we are from 88.3 each and every Sunday.

0: From his Hooked on Polka CD, Hooked on Polka Music CD, that was none other than Matt Lewandowski himself with Hooked on Polkas. And we have you hooked on polkas, waltzes, and orbetics here on the Polka Spotlight Show each and every Sunday. Thank you for being here. We do appreciate it. Jerry, you had a request. I think you've got it over there for the clarinet.
1: Oh, yes.
0: Polka?
1: I certainly do. And that is part of a list of listeners that we understand that they listen in. But that was for this clarinet polka for Chris Urban from your daughter, Lori Castagnier. She's a steady listener. And we're going to send that out to Chris if she's listening. We have Chuck Pendrak and his fine clarinet work on the clarinet polka. And to Peter Wojcik, Tony Signoracci, Mike Murphy, Mark in Maryland, Rich Sloma, Mark Peplowski, Michelle Wojtowicz, Tracy Stewart, Peggy Schweider, also to Karen Leshnevsky Stanley, Sharon Malinowski, Donna DeMars, Cousin Donna, Paco Lights, Sandy King, and Kathleen Morosky Jones, and Kathy MCK. That's all it was. So
0: Mack. I think it's Kathy Mack.
1: Kathy Mack. Maybe. So all our listeners, good morning to you. Have a great day, but specifically after Lori's name, Castagnier,
0: yeah,
1: which is Chris Urban's daughter.
0: And she had sent an email, which I had picked up, and that's okay. Why I relayed it over
1: here. Okay. So
0: I had it to my personal email.
1: Yeah, very good. So for Chris Urban, we have that Chuck Pendrax. Is that up next?
0: Yeah, that's up next. And all that other list of names are all the people that I usually put in a little blurb on Facebook about Polka Spotlight, and these folks responded. So in honor, and we thank you for listening. That's why I put all those names down there for you.
1: Okay. Also, Dennis, we have a happy birthday and a good morning wish, but this is a good morning wish going out to Gloria. Gloria from Martha and Marcia. Also, it's Martha Knozik's. It was Martha Knozik's birthday yesterday. So belated yesterday to Martha Knozik from Marcia. Happy birthday to you, Martha. And I'm sure from Gloria also. All the ladies from the senior center. Yes. Okay. So, Gloria, good morning to you from Marcia. And Martha Knozik, happy birthday yesterday. Belated birthday wish. And for all our listeners that I just mentioned. And we got to the classic clarinet.
0: That's what's up.
1: Classic clarinet by Chuck Pendrak right here for Chris Urban.
0: All right. It is the 9:54. So good morning to you. Do a few announcements after this.

0: Chuck Pendrack, right there. Classic clarinet.
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4: 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The opinions expressed on this program are of the host and their guests and do not necessarily reflect the opinions of WVCR, its management, Siena University, and its Board of Trustees.
0: Yes, indeed. It is 10 o'clock. Do you know where your polka sneakers are? Hopefully they're on your polka feet. And you're dancing around the street. Well, not the street, but anywhere you'd care to. All right, you're in tune. Rybanowski Brothers Polka Spotlight Show. We're here until noon. Started at 9, 9 to noon each and every Sunday, followed by Mr. Joe Riley, an icon in the radio business. He's on and from noon until 2. So lock Joe in, and he'll have his trusty assistant, Marilyn, here probably to take your request and dedication. Same number as ours. Request line, listener line, 518-783-2400. All right. For the McKeskas, for Natalie, Nick, Freddie, and Mary, this one's for you.

0: right there with, what was the name? I don't even, wasn't paying attention. Lovesick, yes. Especially for the McKeskis. Good morning, Nick. The date, and by the way, Nick is a young, fine gentleman at work that I happen to have the pleasure of working with, even though I'm retired, but I do work part-time, and Nick will be co-hosting. The date is the 13th, Nick, not the 20th. I think I've been telling you the 20th of September, but it's the 9/13. All right. Let's see. I had a request for the next tune, Jer. Oidana? Oh, hold on. You got to yell loud because there you go. Not so much.
1: Yes, it's Oidana, and this is requested by, Nick Bubniak.
0: Oh, all right.
1: Okay. We'd love to hear Oidana by Happy Louie. We have it. That's the Bubniaks in Northville, New York. And good morning to us, and good morning to you. Thanks for playing the polkas. Sure, absolutely. Right. We got an old, yet another vintage Happy Louie sound here, going back to around 1966 or so, with Oidana. Oidana.
0: We're going to send this out to Paco and Colleen as well. Good morning, Scattered Beams Lighting Specialists. Good morning.

0: from the early years of Happy Louie, when he became very prominent in the polka field. Oi, Donna. Donna, Donna. Has nothing to do with the name Donna. Either, for those of you that think it does, you're not right. I wish I knew what it did have refer to. You have any idea, Jared? Well, not to put you on the spot.
1: Well, Oi, Donna is just an expression.
0: Just an expression? Oh, okay.
1: It's like, it's really hard to explain, but it's...
0: Okay.
1: Oi, Donna, meaning O-O-O-H, or yep. Oi, Donna. And,
0: Oh, boy.
1: Yeah, something like that, like yeah, Oi, Donna.
0: Yeah.
1: Just an expression of exuberance.
0: Whoa!
1: An expression of exuberance.
0: Exuberance? My God, yes. I thought I got a thesaurus. You apparently got one as well.
1: You got a thesaurus?
0: I had one, but, you know,
1: you
0: I
1: see a doctor for it?
0: How do you got there? How do you get there?
1: I got a sore thesaurus.
0: I got, yeah, and a frog in my throat.
1: And how he got there, I don't know. Or is that that was an elephant in your pajamas?
0: Uh-oh. That's right.
1: As Groucho said.
0: Marks.
1: I shot an elephant in my pajamas. How he got there, I never know.
0: I'll never know.
1: Just a happy birthday wish coming up on September 3rd. Birthday wishes to Kathy Jones. Kathy Jones. Happy birthday, Kathy Jones. From your godmother. Yes, from your godmother. So happy birthday to you. September the 3rd. And let's see here. What else we may have on our emails. You just heard for the Boobniacs. We just heard Oi, Donna. Yes, Oi, Donna. So, I think we're all caught up here. Pretty much. Yes, we are.
0: Well, that's the first.
1: Yeah.
0: In a while.
1: And then about...
0: Yeah, after 10, after 10.
1: About 5 minutes or so, we'll run down a little bit of the bulletin board for you.
0: Yeah, and let you know what's going on.
1: Yeah. Absolutely. Absolutely. That's it for now.
0: All right. All right. Have a tune. Jerry, did you know the Style Sticks recorded a tune for South Troy?
1: No.
0: No, it's called Polkas from South Troy.
1: Oh.
0: Yeah.
1: Wow.
0: It really is. I didn't realize it, but...
1: Wow, that's amazing.
0: Yeah. Yeah, you believe
1: amazing.
0: That?
1: Amazing. Amazing.
0: Yeah. Believe that. We have that land for sale. Yes, we do.

0: all the way back to 1986, the Style Sticks with a tune called Polkas from South Troy. Little known tune about South Troy. Just kidding. It's a Pocsnor. I forget the name of the city where it's from. But that was the Style Sticks. Jerry, you, what do you have? A few announcements you were going to do?
1: Well, we can do some bulletin board right here.
0: You need this at all?
1: Yes. Yes, sir.
0: All righty.
1: Need some information.
0: You
1: here,
0: do.
1: Here we go.
0: If you need information, call 411 or whatever it is. What is the information number now?
1: I don't
0: not
1: know.
0: Not 911. That's
1: no, no, that's emergency. For emergencies.
0: And four. I thought it was 411.
1: It could be 411.
0: I don't know. Maybe it is.
1: Not sure.
0: I used to call and ask him to trace the call and tell me where I am.
1: Yeah.
0: Or where I was.
1: Let's see.
0: Or information.
1: Where were you?
0: Well, it was Good Corner. Polish Club.
1: The corner.
0: Up at Rudy's or Otto's.
1: Yeah, one of those.
0: One of those haunts. Mickey's on occasion.
1: Fine establishments.
0: Yeah. Bees, rarely.
1: Okay. Dennis, we have, well, let's see. Let's just do a couple dedications for Grace Zamorski before I get into the... Grace Zamorski, she's from New Jersey. She's having a birthday.
0: Happy birthday.
1: Belated on the 27th of August. Also, the Diane Vignage today. Today's the 30th. Yes, it is. In Massachusetts, Diane Vignage, also the Jean Marie Marzhachowski, from New Jersey, and her birthday is also today. All these wishes from Charles Tuna. So for Gracie, Diane, and Jean Marie from Charlie T, the big CT. Yes, indeed. Also, what we have to do is poke a motion by the ocean. Yes, if for Rehoboth, why not? You know, we got a little bit of information today on that. That's going to be held at the Rehoboth Beach Convention Center from the 17th of September to the 19th, okay? And that is in Rehoboth Beach, Delaware. Some fine bands playing for that. And so it's Thursday and Friday and Saturday. That ranges from the 17th to the 19th. Yes, 329 Rehoboth Avenue in Rehoboth Beach, Delaware. Polka Family will be playing, Frank Lischka and Blue Magic. Let's see here. Eddie Foreman Orchestra, Polka Country Musicians. Let's see. Frank Lischka and Blue Magic once again. And, yeah. So it's a nice little lineup. And that's what's happening on those days down in Polka Motion by the Ocean, 2026, September 17th through the 19th. And that's all kinds of good things happening down there, that's for sure. Okay. What else do we have here, you say? Let's see. What else do we have? I'll give you some information. Oh, yes. We got to do something for on Saturday, September 12th, for Goodbye Summer Polish Style, a relaxed afternoon of delicious food, good company, and one last chance to savor summer outdoors. Okay. Grab a seat under the tent and settle in a Polish platter, pierogi, haluszki, or one of our signature sandwiches. Beer, wine, and soft drinks will be available during the day. Be honoring our community's first responders. That's the first responders. Bring the family, meet up with friends, and that's going to be at the Blessed Virgin Mary Częstochowa Church, and that's on 250 Blessed Virgin Mary Parish, I should say, 250 Maxwell Road in Latham, New York, and that's Saturday, September the 12th.
0: Right by the Times Union.
1: Right by the Times Union.
0: Yes,
1: so

0: So
1: be
0: you
1: a landmark.
0: Yeah, so you can dine over there and have a good time with that. That's have a Polish platter. Absolutely. That'd be a nice thing to do. Let's see here. We have also, let's see. September 25th down at the Polish Community Center on the on Washington Avenue Extension at the Beer Garden Pavilion. The Mr. E Band will be performing then, and that is from 6 to 9 on Friday, September 25th. And don't forget, at the PCC, there are Polish dinners, Polish food nights. Next one is September the 11th. Okay, you can place an order and call the PCC. 518-456-3995, and you can even make a table reservation for that. A Polish platter, gołąbki, pierogi, kiełbasa, sauerkraut, and all kinds of good varieties of Polish beer. And you can order or a la carte. Several varieties of Polish beer too. Yes,
1: I think today they have a picnic with Tony's Polka Band, I believe.
0: No, that was this past Friday.
1: Okay, I knew it was coming up.
0: Yeah, that was.
1: That's why I missed it.
0: Yeah, it was Friday.
1: Oh, okay.
0: Yeah, it was Friday.
1: Thanks, so. Jerry. Because Ray Jasinski mentioned it to me, and see how good I am, Ray.
0: No,
1: I
0: that
1: forgot
0: was,
1: about it then, and I forgot about it today.
0: No, that was this past Friday, the 28th. Next one Mr. E Band. That could be an American style group.
1: I have no idea.
0: I'm not sure. September 25th. But anyway, that's what's happening down there. Let's see. What else do we have? Look for some more here.
1: All right.
0: Hold on a second, Dennis. Let's see what we have in our...
1: In the vault?
0: Yes. Yeah, also,
1: anything in the vault? There's no money in there. I know that.
0: Oh, the Church of St. Adalbert.
1: Okay.
0: They will hold their annual Polish platter drive-through on Saturday, September 26th from 2 to 6 or until sold out at its parish center at 570 Lansing Street in Schenectady. And that's... You can get one gołąbek, not a gołąbki. No. If you're going to get two, you're going to get some gołąbki. Well, if you get one, it's a gołąbek. One gołąbki, one gołąbek, two pierogi, kielbasa, kapusta, and rye bread. Okay, advanced sale dinner tickets can be purchased after the 11 a.m. Sunday Mass at Church of St. Adalbert's or at the parish rectory offices during regular office hours. So that's happening on September 26th from 2 to 6, or until sold out at its parish center at 570 Lansing Street. Okay, and let's see here.
1: Did you do the one for the Ukrainian?
0: The Ukrainian festival is going to be held. At the Polish Community Center, and that's going to be on September 19th from 12 to 6, followed by dancing to music from 6 p.m. until 10. So that's the Polish Community Center, 225 Washington Avenue Extension. And all kinds of good things happening there, that's for sure.
1: And the festival's goal is to raise funds for humanitarian supplies and relief for Ukraine.
0: Correct. Right. Yes, absolutely. So that's what's happening down there for that. And I think I'm all caught up here, Dennis.
1: You think so? Okay, think so. Well, you double check and we get back to you.
0: Yeah, we're all caught up with that.
1: Because we don't have to worry about making mistakes. That's what we're here for.
0: Okay.
1: All right, if we do, we do. If we don't, that's all the better.
0: That's all I have.
1: All right, that's it, huh? It's 1019, phone request line, 518-783-2400. All right. Going to feature Dennis Polisky and the Maestro's Men. Here's one called Two Hearts. 88.3.

0: Boy, those guys are good. Who's that guy singing, Jer? That was none other than Muy Brat. Jerzy. Nice job, Jer.
1: I thought it was Mel Torme.
0: Mel Torme. The galvanized voice of Mel Torme. Oh, no, yeah, that's right.
1: The Velvet Fog.
0: The Velvet. That's, I knew it had, not galvanized. What was I thinking?
1: I don't know.
0: Velvet Fog.
1: Not galvanized.
0: Not galvanized.
1: Pasteurized.
0: Pasteurized. Homogenized. Polka-ized. Anyway, that was Jerry on a tune from our It's About Time CD. Yeah,
1: you know,
0: called the Johnny, My Johnny, you will bet.
1: Moyeshe.
0: And
1: yes.
0: The Rymanowski Brothers, the original band, Dad, now recorded that. It was 58?
1: 1950.
0: 50 on Decca?
1: Decca Records.
0: Decca Records.
1: New York City, yep.
0: Down in the city.
1: Oh, absolutely. On September 1st, you know, some folks call once in a blue moon and they ask about, does anybody teach polka dance lessons? Well, yes and no. Yes, there is. You can. Thing is, it, but it's going to be in Pittsfield, Massachusetts, if folks are listening up, any listeners from that area, or at the Polish Falcons Club in Pittsfield, Pittsfield, Massachusetts. It's starting on September the 1st at 6:30 p.m., okay? And this is from Joanne Kaloje. It's 5 weeks of that, 5 weeks. So starting on the 1st of September, polka dance lessons with Joanne Kaloje at the Polish Falcons, and her her assistants will teach you, and they're all good dancers, that's for sure. So they can teach you the proper steps in polka. And they might even give you some advanced steps, too. You never know. But I had this, and it was my fault on that. I had this on an email, and I must have omitted it by mistake, but I did find it on Facebook for things that are happening.
0: Nice.
1: Things that are happening at the Polish Falcons events. Okay.
0: Good job, Jerry.
1: So that's, I did a little digging here. So September 1st, polka lessons with Joanne Kaloje and friends at 6:30 p.m. up at the Polish Falcons in Pittsfield, Massachusetts. And have yourself a good time with that. Okay. That's, let's see. What do we have here? Just a get well wish to Dave Anishevsky. Anishevsky, he had a little mishap, but he's recuperating. And these get well wishes are coming from the Styles. The Styles is, okay?
0: Are they part of the Style Sticks?
1: It could be.
0: You know? Next time we do the Style Sticks, we'll have to do it for the Styles.
1: Style Sticks. Absolutely. So from the Styles is to Dave, get well wishes to you and get well soon. Yes. Okay, that's
0: all
1: it for
0: right.
1: now.
0: All right, Jerry, you and I need to make the switch. We're going to do that. And right after this next tune begins, couple more Obedex for you. We're in an Obedex mode. Here's one called Newtown. I think it's in Connecticut. Anyhow. Here you go.

The Last Wishes Obedek. In other words, the Jelaznym Truman, or the Iron Casket Obedek, right there with the honky Buffalo Constantine All-Stars from their Honky Fusion album. And that was The Last Wishes. And in front of that, you heard the Newtown Obedek with Charlie Tancic and his group. Up next, we're going to do a polka style here. Eddie Bozunchuk's Versatones. Waiting for My Lover. This is Jerry Romanowski. You can contact Dennis. He's on the phone line at 783-2400. 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

0: 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Music till noon. Of course, then Joe Riley follows us at 12 noon, 12 to 2, with best in variety, some of the music you grew up with, that's for sure. So stay tuned for that. Anything to do there, Dennis?
1: No? Oh, golly. Let's see.
0: Got the green grass by request.
1: Yes, we have the green. There it is. Thank you, Jerry. We're going to do that for Little Yash and Grego, especially, and it's by Happy Louie, and that's going out to you guys from Sunny. So for you guys, we're going to do that. Then we have a request for the Farmer's Daughter. We'll take care of that one. And I was just munching on some cookies somebody graciously left here. Fryhofer's Chocolate Chips, one of the best in the area. But it reminds me of being old.
0: Yep.
1: And such as I am. How many listeners remember Fryhofer's delivering to, down your street on any given day with a horse and wagon? Who remembers those days? I remember them out in front of the Good Corner Grill, right out in front of the house. And we live next door to the Good Corner. But I remember the horse being there, making a delivery, probably bringing bread into Katie at the Good Corner. But also, there was also Tom Tahonia, and this is at least in South Troy. Tom was a vegetable man, and he had a delivery truck, and he would come around twice a week, I think.
0: Yeah, Tom Tahonia, he was a Ukrainian-American guy. And,
1: yeah.
0: He had a fruit and vegetable truck.
1: Produce, yeah.
0: Produce, come right around. He'd come down the street a couple days a week.
1: Yeah, and so did Carey Brothers.
0: Carey Brothers.
1: On Tyler Street. They had several trucks.
0: They were a big outfit.
1: Yes, they were. We used to go over and take the boxes. They had nice boxes that the oranges came in.
0: Yeah.
1: We'd use the wood to make go-karts.
0: Yeah, sure you did.
1: Sure, we had to do what you had to do. I mean, Lowe's wasn't around.
0: Well, you had to recycle.
1: That's right, and we did. Many times.
0: Everything was reused.
1: All right. Good morning, Tommy Thorne. Tommy Thorne checking in up there in Windsor, Canada. And good morning to you, Tom. That's about it, Jerry. I've got a special request for Kathy Jones when you have it ready. And okay. We'll take care of that.
0: All right. We have Green Grass up next by Happy Louie by request. And then the Farmer's Daughter or the Happy Country Girl.
1: Yeah.
0: Either one of those two. You can take your pick on our title, but it's the Farmer's Daughter Polka, Chuck Pendrack, by request for Edu Smolsky and the Smolskys.
1: That's going to go out to Kathy Jones,
0: All right.
1: His favorite nurse.
0: All right, but here's a request. Here's Happy Louie.

Happy Louie, right there. Green, green grass. The green, green grass of home. Hey, Kathy Jones, this next one is for you. It's called A Farmer's Daughter Polka. And it was dedicated by Edu. So Edu wants to send this one out to you. Farmer's Daughter.

Farmer's Daughter, and that was for requested by Edu Smolsky. Yes, indeed. All right. Up next, someone out to the to Dorothy Blake and her mom, and that is, let's see here. Let me get this email up here. Lucy Kempsky, of course. Lucy Kempsky, Hudson Falls, and daughters Ann, Barbara, and Dorothy. They're enjoying the show today, listening in. And thank you for listening up in the Hudson Falls area, Hudson Falls, New York. We have the Golden Brass going back to 1970 or so. 6970 vintage San Antonio polka.

0: There's another shot of Chuck Pendrack right there with one entitled The Sweethearts. Sweethearts. Some announcements here. Up next from WVCR. And we'll be back in a moment.
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0: Then at 2 p.m., it's the Harlem Gospel Travelers. At 3:30, it's the Glenn David Andrews Band.
1: Well, I was in the right place by the wrong time. In a bad place, I was alive.
0: At 5 o'clock, the New Breed Brass Band takes the stage. He's played in Atlanta, he's played in Chicago, he's played in L.A., and he's certainly played in New Orleans, and he will be our headliner for the evening.
2: 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Mono, play something with me. One, two, three.
0: The evening will be capped off with fireworks. The Jazz Festival is an event for all ages, and of course, admission is still free. For more information on this event, albanyevents.org. 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
3: WVCR-FM, Loudonville, Albany. The opinions expressed on this program are of the host and their guests and do not necessarily reflect the opinions of WVCR, its management, Siena University, and its Board of Trustees.

0: Polka Paradise. Jimmy Sturr and his orchestra. Johnny Karras on the vocal. That's from his Top of the World CD recording back a few years. Dennis, anything to do?
1: I want to wish, a good morning wish to Maddie, to our good buddy Maddie Skiba. Maddie, hope you're doing well. Haven't talked to you in a while. You feel like it, give me a call during the week, whenever. And also, Jerry, one thing we hadn't spoken about, we talked about it, but it was the passing of Dolly Parton.
0: Oh, yes. Very sad.
1: Quite the woman. I mean, she was something.
0: Oh, yeah.
1: The programs that she started, especially for reading, over 330 million books distributed. That alone is just amazing. Not to mention other things she did.
0: Yeah, she was great.
1: Humble beginnings, for sure.
0: She had a wonderful natural voice. Came up from very, very humble beginnings, that's for sure. She was...
1: Yeah, one of what, 11 or 12 kids? They lived in a one-room house.
0: One-room cabin,
1: Tennessee, I believe it was.
0: Yes.
1: And look at where she wound up. And, I mean, she was just no airs about her. Right, what you saw is what you got, you know, more or less. And
0: yeah, really.
1: You know, the more and more I read about her, there was so much we didn't know, unfortunately.
0: Absolutely.
1: Yes. It's too bad. She truly was. As there are a lot of people calling her an icon, and she was an American icon. From where she started to where she wound up, unbelievable.
0: She was beloved by everyone.
1: Oh.
0: Just about.
1: How could you not?
0: Yeah, she was great.
1: How could you not?
0: Yeah, well, I know.
1: But anyway, condolences, I'm sure, to the family, but...
0: Yeah, she had some health issues.
1: The last month or so, and she even did a video that I caught where she kind of addressed that, just to keep the fans posted. So it was not just rumors, but you heard it from her.
0: Yes, absolutely.
1: You know what I'm saying?
0: Yep, absolutely.
1: All right.
0: Hey,
1: that's it, brother.
0: Some polkas here. It is 4 minutes past the hour of 11, and we have Frankie Lischka and Blue Magic. With one entitled, Let's Chase Each Other. Yeah, it's hide and go seek, right?
2: Yeah.

a double play there of Frank Lischka and Blue Magic. That was an instrumental polka called The Happy Day. Happy Day. Hopefully you're having a happy morning here. Let's see, 10 minutes past the hour of 11. And the music, of course, continues. It continues. Polka music, polkas, obedics, and waltzes till 12 noon. Let's see, we have, speaking of obedics, we have the Bottoms Up obedic with Ricky Gazda up next here on Polka Spotlight. Here it is.

The Cherry Tree Obedic by Happy Louie. Somebody wanted another Happy Louie number, so we'll just dug that one right out. And there you go. Cherry Tree Obedic. Oh, you got the Naturals up here from Chicago. One entitled Laugh and Cry Polka. And you can give us a call if you want to give us a call. 783-2400, area code 518. And email us at rhymebrothers@yahoo.com till about 10 minutes before the hour of 12 noon. Okay? So you have that much time to get those requests and dedications in here. So up next, let's see. Oh, yes. We have Laugh and Cry, The Naturals.

0: Laugh and Cry, The Naturals right there. We got a request by a gentleman that listening in from Massachusetts, right, Dennis?
1: Yeah, from over in Lynn. His name is Phil, and he was a bartender over at St. Michael's. And it's funny, it's a small world, because we got talking about Eddie Gibb. Eddie Gibb used to come over with all his records and CDs and all of that, and he would set up at their club.
0: It's St. Michael's in Lynn, Massachusetts.
1: Yeah, in Lynn, Massachusetts. And one thing that Phil mentioned, he said Eddie would come in and he'd say to, like, Phil, you got a minute? And what that meant is he needed help bringing all the records in.
0: Sell records.
1: Up to the third floor. And I said, boy, can we relate to that with band equipment.
0: He sure is.
1: That was the worst part.
0: He helped out a lot of DJs that were trying to get...
1: he was a good man.
0: Certain
1: good
0: recordings man. That couldn't just get them from the... from the artist himself, he would give you one. So
1: Eddie was a good guy.
0: Helped us out many times.
1: Oh yeah, and he said he would just stand there and smile as people went back and forth to the restrooms. Well, good morning to you. We're going to do Pukayashu for him.
0: We have
1: all right.
0: Kind of a long version of it here. We have it by the Buffalo Touch, the Touch from Buffalo.
1: All right, and also congratulations to William and Ty. To William and Ty for the win at Cooperstown.
0: Oh,
1: and this
0: good.
1: Is from Coach Nick and from Coach Matt.
0: So, okay.
1: Congratulations, guys. You did well.
0: From the coaches. Well.
1: From the coaches.
0: From the coaches.
1: Coach's Corner, right
0: coaches
1: here.
0: Coach's Corner, right here on Polka Spotlight. At 1121, phone line 783-2400, area code 518. Email Rhyme Brothers, that's rymbrothers at yahoo.com. So you got till 10 minutes before the hour of 12 noon to get those dedications in. Okay, we got Pukayashu. Johnny's knocking. The Buffalo Touch.

bless you. And that's a real slam banger, that one there. a lot of things going on there, that's for sure. The touch from Buffalo. You know, we got to do some oldies here. We almost forgot to do them. Five oldies but goodies featuring, Ray Henry, Bernie Vitkovsky, Silver Bell Orchestra. We got the Woodlawn Polka by the Melody Kings. Woodlawn, that's an old one. Oh, my God. Johnny Stavins. And Walter Solek. So we have something by Ray Henry and his orchestra. This is Polka Spotlight Flashback. No, don't get married.

That was called the Shepherd's Dance. That's one of the oldest original recordings of Bernie Witkowski doing that tune. And that was had to be around 1939, 1940 or so. Ooh, we got the bells. The bells. Those are the bells of St. Mary's going off there. Joe Riley's here, as you can tell. He can hear those bells. That's for sure. St. Joseph's. Halo. This is the Saint. That's right. 88.3 FM. The Halo. Joe Riley's here. Anyway, that was the Shepherd's Dance with Bernie Witkowski on that clarinet and his Silver Bell Orchestra. Unique recording. Mitch Labuda and the Melody Kings. Here's one that the old Romanowski Brothers band used to play back when they had the big band called the Woodlawn Polka.

0: That's certainly a different obedic, that's for sure. That was Johnny Stavins Orchestra. He was from out of New Jersey. And that goes back to the early 60s. It was called the Grand, G-R-A-N-D, the Grand Obedic. The Grand Obedic. Johnny Stavins and his orchestra. We're just about to wrap up. That's our fourth number of the flashback segment, our oldie segment. We got Walt Solek up next, and he's going to tell you about Stealing Chickens. That's the name of the next one. Stealing Chickens Polka. Well, Walt Solek, he had a lot of different things, that's for sure. Anything to do with
1: that? There's a polka for everything, Jerry, even stealing chickens.
0: Stealing chickens.
1: No, I'll save these till after you're done with the oldies, because I have a phone call.
0: We had another request for Happy Louie, too.
1: Yes, we did, and yes, for Frank Zabinski, but we'll get to that.
0: Okay, all right. All right, here's Walt Solek, Stealing Chickens, obedic. I'm sorry, Stealing Chickens, polka. We'll be right back.

0: right. Stealing Chickens Polka, the last of Polka Spotlight. Flashback, Walter Solik and his orchestra. He was hailed out of Connecticut, from Meriden, Connecticut. Walter Solik. And in front of that, you heard the Johnny Stavins Orchestra. You heard, let's see, Bernie Vitkovsky's orchestra. And you heard, kicked it off with Mitch Labuda and his Melody Kings and Ray Henry. So those are five oldies, ranging from the 40s, late 30s, into the early 60s. Here on Polka Spotlight. Somebody wanted a Happy Louie number. So we have Happy Louie up next here on Polka Spotlight. Don't forget, the phone lines close in 5 minutes. And the email will be shut down. So we got something by Happy Louie. Then we got to do the anniversary waltz. So we have Happy Louie's orchestra, one entitled Krakowiaczek, from his Fantasy Time. Dennis, we had a request for Happy Louie.
1: Yes, we had a Happy Louie request for Frank Zabinski. Happy birthday from Patty. I believe it's from Patty. She wanted Happy Louie.
0: Well, we got,
1: and then we have an anniversary song. We're going to do that for Lynn and Tony.
0: Okay, we're going to do that next. The anniversary waltz. We happen to have it in the studio today.
1: And also, we'll do that for the Charles and Linda Nadaradzic celebrated their 53rd anniversary on the 25th.
0: All right. Sounds like.
1: And one last one. Good morning to Don and Deborah Dorn down in New Brunsfeld, Texas. And I believe one of them worked with Matty Skiba.
0: I think so.
1: At Troop G. I remember that name.
0: Yes.
1: Because I remember Dorn's Trucking.
0: Dorn's Trucking. These are the Dorns.
1: And these are the Dorns, they're not truckers.
0: No, they're not.
1: No.
0: But they trucked down to Texas at some
1: point.
0: Yeah,
1: they did.
0: Sure did. Well, anyway, here's the Krakowiaczek. Happy Louie from his Fantasy Time album around 1974.

0: Very nice. Something different by Happy Louie called the Krakowiaczek from his Fantasy Time album. 1974 vintage here on Polka Spotlight. The phone lines are going to be closed, folks. They are closed right now. Yes, it's enough time to get your requests and dedications in here, but we are closing the phone line and email shut down, too, for another week. I'm just going to check spam file to see if there's any spammers out there. We got a request for the very nice, the standard anniversary waltz.
1: Yeah, and I didn't realize what time it was, especially for Charles and Linda Nadorodzic, married 53 years back on the 25th. And for Lynn and Tony, anniversary song for them. And we just did Happy Louie. That was for Frank Zabinski. And then our last request is just a good morning to Gene and Ann Crisafulli. The song request was something to do about a snake. I don't know. But I heard about that. But apparently they had a snake in the house.
0: Oh, boy.
1: Yeah, and that's a slippery feeling.
0: Wow.
1: Arch.
0: Wow.
1: Anyhow, that's it. Phone lines are closed. Good job, Jer.
0: Okay. Yeah. Here we go with, let's see, The Naturals. They did a rendition. It's Whitey Pavola and a lady singing this one together. Here we go.

0: Hello, Patrick Novak and friends. Vesela Vitosha, wedding at Willie's.
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0: All right, we're back here, folks. Let's see, anything any last dedications or requests?
5: I have nothing in front of me, Jer, so nothing but the highway coming up.
0: Nothing but the highway. Okay.
5: All right.
0: All right. Sounds like a
5: Sounds
0: like a plan.
5: And we should make a nice name for a song. Nothing but the highway. You know,
0: yes,
5: country western tune. How's that?
0: Do another one by Patrick Novak.
5: All right. Why not?
0: And then we'll get out of here.
5: Get out. That's.

0: let's get the get out of. We got to get the heck out of here because Joe Riley.
1: Yeah.
0: Joe Riley is going to get mad at us because
1: that's right.
0: Because we might be 10 seconds past 12 noon.
1: And he's going to keep telling us jokes if we don't. So he's a funny guy, Joe. You're a funny guy. Anyway, hey, we want to thank everybody for hanging out with us again this week. And hopefully you'll come back next week. We haven't driven you away yet, so come on back.
0: Yeah, we'll drive you out sometime.
1: But we're here from 9 to noon.
0: 9 to noon.
1: Every Sunday. This is Dennis.
0: This is Jerry.
1: As we always say,
0: Dovidzenya.

88.3 WVCR-FM, Loudonville, Albany. The opinions expressed on this program are of the host and their guests and do not necessarily reflect the opinions of WVCR, its management, Siena University, and its Board of Trustees.

And a good Sunday afternoon to one and all. It is 12 o'clock and time for Riley on the radio. How are you this beautiful? Well, it was kind of raining when I came in. Anyway, your host, Joe Riley, playing the music you grew up with.

0: get so lonely, baby, baby. Well, they're so lonely, they'll be so lonely, they could die.
1: I think the year was 1955 when I first heard that song, and it rocked my world. I got to tell you, probably everybody else was were kids. We were kids then, listening to Joe Stafford and who sang Old Cape Cod, Patti Page, and Dick Haymes and all of those folks. And then along came Elvis and who else? Etta James. I'm going to play Etta James later in the show. Anyway, we're going to ship this first song on Riley on the Radio down to Oak Beach, Long Island, and to our friends Andrew and the lovely Carmella. Andrew, I don't have, well, I have Amon Jamal, but I don't have Poinciana, but I do have Diana Krall. She's fantastic. Here she is for Andrew Giritano.

actually a Canadian young lady, Diana Krall, and that's her version of that old feeling. And that we're sending that down to Long Island and to Andrew and Carmella. Love Diana Krall. She had a serious case of pneumonia about 10, 15 years ago. Actually, she had to cancel her tour and also delay the release of her album, Wallflower. She's got a lot, pretty large following, Diana Krall. And that Andrew, I hope you like that one. Okay, how about a shout-out? Speaking of shout-outs, to two of my favorite people, Vic and Dorothy. Vic and Dorothy from Loudonville. And I'd also like to acknowledge Greg and Monica, family members of Dick and Vic and, not Dick and Dorothy, Vic and Dorothy. Vic and Dorothy are big, no, huge Johnny Cash fans. So here's a different one. This song was made big, I think, by Frankie Lane. Frankie Lane had the hit. But Johnny Cash covered it. And here he is with Ghost Riders in the Sky.

0: Ghost Riders. Ghost Riders in the sky. Johnny Cash. And that tune we are dedicating to Vic and Dorothy. Lovely couple. Longtime listeners. They love Johnny Cash. Big fans. Also to Monica and Greg. They are a beautiful couple. They belong on the front of a magazine. Life? Is there still Life magazine or Saturday Evening Post? Or am I dating myself? It's probably Argosy or some newer. Anyway, thanks for listening, guys. I ran into Greg and Monica, beautiful people, up in Lake George the other day. And Greg is Vic's son. And PK is the father, Paul, of Monica. So there you go. Oh, you're kidding. Hurts her birthday, 49 years old. Oh, Nadine, why can't you be true? Nadine is 49, and she's celebrating her birthday today?
1: Wednesday,
0: this coming Wednesday, not last. 49, God love you, Nadine. Thank you. Nadine has been a listener for many, many years, and she's one of the first ones to always call when we go on the air at noon. So thank you for that, Nadine. I hope you're doing something really special for your 49th. That's how many states we have. No, you got a year for every state, plus one. Okay, remember this? I remember getting up on the dance floor and making a fool of myself when I did this.

Bow. That's Chubby, the Chubby Band. He had a hit with that, The Twist. Then he came out with Let's Twist Again. Then he came out with Let's Twist the third time. No, he didn't do three. Two. Chubby Checker. And that's for the lovely Nadine, who was 49, or will be 49 on Wednesday. Hey, in case you just joined us, thank you. It's Riley on the Radio, your host, Joe Riley. We're here for a few hours anyway. Taking your request is Marilyn, the lovely Marilyn, on the other end of the phone at 518-783-2400. Maybe you got a birthday coming up, like Nadine, or an anniversary. In fact, we have an anniversary coming up, and I'm going to play it in a minute, but we'll get to that. The next is, I had lunch Wednesday with the ARM group, A-R-M. That stands for Almost Retired Musicians. And we meet at Metro 7 Diner on Route 7, as does the Lucky Louie group. They're a bunch of disc jockeys, current and former, and they meet at the same diner. And every other week is the ARM group, Albany Retired Musicians. And the mother glue, the head of that group, is Georgie Wonder. He really is. He's got a band, a big band, the Georgie Wonder Band. And you know what's interesting about Georgie? I just found out he was on Pearl Harbor the day the Japanese bombed it. He was 8 years old. I'm sorry, he was six. And this is what's remarkable. He told me this Wednesday, Marilyn, you're not going to believe it. He was 6 years old. He was out on the runway when the Japanese fighters flew in. They waved to him. The pilot, one of the Japanese, I don't know all of them, but he told me one of the Japanese pilots, before they sent their bomb into the harbor, waved. Maybe they're trying to get him away. Maybe, you know what, Marilyn? Georgie, she's got a good point. Maybe they're trying to move you out of the way so you wouldn't get hit with a bomb. Anyway, also there was the famous Joey Thomas. You ever hear his band? Yeah. Joey Thomas, he's got a couple of albums out, CDs. I'll play one. And also, it was a light lunch Wednesday. Jerry Gordon was there. Believe this or not, Jerry used to play the washboard. I think he was a drummer. And then he morphed into the washboard. And he has got a big jazz conference coming up, and I will tell you about that in a bit. Ruff Francis did not make it. We missed Ruff and Lorelei and his daughter. They were not there. Anyway, isn't that something about Georgie Wonder being in Pearl Harbor? As I was walking out of the diner, I heard, "Hey, Joe. Hey, Joe." I looked over, and there's Catherine and Skip from up on the hill in Altamonte. Hello, Katie. Hello, Skipper. Now, they wanted me to play this lady that you're about to hear. I was playing back in 1959, in Annapolis. Not in Annapolis. My boss always says, "Stop saying in Annapolis. People think you're saying Indianapolis." I said, "Mr. Blum, they know it's Annapolis. They're not listening." And anyway, I used to play her, this next singer, back in 1959, along with James Brown, Fats Domino. I don't know about Little Richard, but it was a black-oriented, formatted station. In fact, get this, in 1959, it was the only Caucasian disc jockey. Pretty good, huh? What a year. What a great year. Phenomenal year. Anyway, here is the great, for Catherine and Skip, the great Etta James and her hit.

That's for Skip and Catherine. Etta James. Etta James was an American singer and songwriter known for her powerful, deep voice and work across blues, R&B, soul, rock, jazz, and gospel. Where was she from? Etta was from Los Angeles. I did not know that. Born in 1938. Yeah, I used to play Etta at WANN, Annapolis, Maryland, back in the day. Today, by the way, Michael up in Altamont wanted to hear Surf City by Jan and Dean, and you're going to hear it, Mike. By the way, as I started to say, by the way, today, August 30th, is National Beach Day, celebrating oceans, lakes, and rivers. Now, it was originally founded by the, not funded, founded, is that a word, founded, found, by the Knights of Columbus back in 1929, but it didn't stick. Somebody else brought it forth later. Probably it didn't stick because of the stock market crash back in 1929. Anyway, speaking of National Beach Day, here are Jan and Dean and Surf City.

Yeah, that's Jan and Dean in Surf City, USA. They're out of Los Angeles as well. And a lot of singers out of L.A. Jan had a terrible accident many years ago, and he came out of that accident in Beverly Hills on the way to a business meeting. And he came out of that accident with serious brain damage. He did recover later on in life, but it took a long time and it was very painful. Jan and Dean in Surf City. And that was for Michael up on the hill. Hey, happy anniversary. Can I toot the horn for happy anniversary, Marilyn? All right. Thank you. Happy anniversary. Get the train whistle for Mary and Bob. Not Marion. Mary and Bob. Bob and Mary. How's that? Out of Half Moon, they are celebrating, or they did celebrate, back on August 19th, 59 glorious years of marriage. Were they all glorious, Mary, Bob? Give me the secret, if they were. well, congratulations, kids. 59th wedding. That's, you know, that's pretty good that two people can stay together for 59 years. Without one saying, I had enough. I'm out of here. So congratulations, kiddies. Mary and Bob in Half Moon. 59 happy years. This is a strange song they requested for 59 happy years. Strangers in the Night. I'm not going to go any deeper than that. This is for Mary and Bob. Frank Sinatra doing this just for you two.

0: Strangers in the Night. That's for Mary and Bob in Half Moon, who are celebrating a wedding anniversary, right? How cool is that? All right, birthdays, famous people. Actress Cameron Diaz is 54 today. Warren Buffett. He's no relation to Jimmy, except they're both billionaires with a B. You know, money is the root of all evil, they say, but I'll tell you this. Warren Buffett's there rooting. Not for the evil part. Smart man, obviously. From Omaha. I interviewed a band leader from Omaha, Neil Hefty, remember? He was a great music arranger. He worked with Sinatra, the All the Stars. And I interviewed him. I have the tape somewhere. I still have those tapes. I'm going to play Les Paul. By the way, Les Paul and Mary Ford's house was demolished. They lived in Mahwah, New Jersey, and the buyer tore it down, much to the dismay of Les Paul's family, because it was more than just their residence. He recorded a lot of their hits in Mahwah, New Jersey, in their home. And I have an interview with Les. I was in that house with my co-host, Bill Hartnett, and I'm going to play part of that, not next week, but the week after. It's very interesting, and he talks about his many inventions musically. Les Paul, and he, at the time, was married to Mary Ford. Now, Marilyn, for some reason, has a thing for Tim Curry. So I'm going to let you tell the story. Go ahead.
1: Well, sadly, as we know, Tim Curry, who was a movie star, rock career, iconic for his role in the Rocky Horror Picture Show, passed away, I think it was this week, at 80 years old. But I loved his music. I went to see him at J.B. Scott's in 1979, and Blotto, the band Blotto, opened up for him, and the place was crazy. Everybody went wild. He had just released his second album, and so it was quite an experience, but he was a great performer. One thing he did do, though, that I can tell, he went to do some very extravagant gesture with the microphone, and the plug pulled right out of it. So he's standing there with the microphone, you know, without the plug, and it was just very funny.
0: But a dead mic,
1: and he laughed, and we just carried on. But it was a great night, and he was quite a star.
0: All right, tell me about this Tim Curry. I Do the Rock, was that his biggest hit?
1: Yes, that was his biggest hit. He had two albums. I have them both at home. As far as I know, he did a lot of covers of some older songs, but I Do the Rock was a big hit for him.
0: All right, Tim Curry and I Do the Rock.

0: With all due respect, the man died this week, but that's terrible.
1: You deserve it.
0: You like that song?
1: Everybody deserves it.
0: Oh, boy. Okay. All right, darling. You're the boss. Okay. You like it? I like it. That was Tim Curry, who passed away this week at the age of 80. And he was a TV star and a recording star. Yeah. Anyway. All right. It's Riley on the radio, in case you just joined us. Thank you for listening. We appreciate it. Hope we play the music you grew up with. If you don't hear it, call us, 518-783-2400. Marilyn will take your call. And we, if you're a first-time caller, we had a couple coming in. You go to the head of the line. We have a line. We always have a line. But you go to the head if you're a first-time caller. John and Donna. They get the toot because they have been married for 3 years. Wow. Who thought it would last that long? 3 years. And they were married back on August 26th. Congratulations, kids. I assume you're kids. Thank you for listening. Thanks for calling in. And have a happy third year anniversary. We're happy for you. All of the Riley listeners are happy for John and Donna from Albany. And this would be the year of the cat.

That fella's name is Al Stewart, British singer. Back in, I think it was 1976, that was his biggest hit. Then he had Time Passes. He had a few hits. Anyway, we are sending that out to John and Donna in Albany. Happy third anniversary. All right, let's go up to Saratoga and Billy. He wants to dedicate this next tune by the Beatles for the Blade, who apparently sang last night in some bar up in Saratoga and to a very small crowd. No, I'm sure they're packed the place to hear the Blade sing. By the way, Billy and Blade, there's a great the history of Saratoga on YouTube. Going back to the Palaeontages area, is that how you pronounce it? You know, when the hot springs erupted in Saratoga 10,000 years ago. The Blade may have been there, but I don't think you were, Billy. Anyway, it talks about the history, basically. Saratoga, I think, you know, we of this age think of, what's her name? Oh, gosh, this is not all Vanderbilt. Mary Lou. But she wasn't mentioned in this, but the fellow who was mentioned was an Irishman named John Morrissey, who eventually was heavyweight champion of the world. Well, of America. I don't know if they did the world back then. And John was born in Troy, New York, and spent a lot of time in New York at Tammany Hall and up in Saratoga. And apparently he brought a lot of the wonderful things that happened to that community, like casinos and gambling, hotels, and he built a racetrack. Now, I thought I'd heard, I think George Hearst told me from the Times Union, I thought he said his great-grandfather or grandfather built it. But according to this video doc, John Morrissey built the racetrack and was quite the man back in the day in Saratoga. All right, Billy, the Blade, the gang in Saratoga listening, here are the Beatles.

0: Yeah, those are the, of course, the Beatles and Penny Lane. Da-da-da-da for Billy and the Blade and the gang up in Saratoga. I mentioned earlier about Jerry Gordon, and I don't know if Jerry's behind this, but he's promoting a place for jazz at the SUNY Schenectady County Community College in the Carl B. Taylor Auditorium. On September 18th, it is the Pilk Mouton, the Hoenig Trio, October 2nd, it's Nicole Zaretas Quartet. October 16th, it's the Cookers. October 30th, Ernie Watts. Wow, he's good. The Ernie Watts Quartet. And November 13th, Allie Ryerson Quartet. That's all at the SUNY Schenectady County Community College. Friday nights, all concerts are Friday, at 7 p.m. You might want to check one or all of those out. Good stuff. All right, you're listening to Riley on the Radio. Joe Riley, your host, playing the music you grew up with. And who have we got next? Michael. Hello, Mike. Mike's up on the hill. And he's a big Peter, Paul, and Mary. Well, Michael likes music. And here they are with I Dig.
1: I Dig.
0: Rock and roll.
1: Rock and roll.

0: I dig rock and roll. I got into a squabble with my producer, Little Marilyn. Today is the last Sunday in August. And, you know, there are no federal holidays in August. And you know where August got its name, Marilyn?
1: From the Romans.
0: From where?
1: From the Romans, I think, yeah.
0: Oh, yeah, you're right. I thought you said from romance. It's named after Augustus Caesar because it marked his many victories. And do you know who July is named after? Julius Caesar. That was August Caesar's great-nephew, Augustus Caesar's great-nephew, who later became his adopted son. So, I don't know. I mean, you can figure that one out. Anyway, it's Riley on the radio. Call us with your request at 518-783-2400. Who's up next? Who is this? Joan. Hi, Joan from Gilderland. I love you, Joan. Thanks for requesting this one.

0: You know, Johnny Maestro was one of the great, great voices, really was. Back in the 50s and 60s, Johnny Maestro, that was the Brooklyn Bridge. And the other group he was with is called the Crests. And they had a number of hits. He had a beautiful, beautiful voice. Johnny Maestro, thank you, Joan from Gilderland. Appreciate you requesting that one. All right, what do we have to do here?
1: 88.3 WVCR-FM, Loudonville, Albany. The opinions expressed on this program are of the host and their guests and do not necessarily reflect the opinions of WVCR, its management, Siena University, and its Board of Trustees.
0: And especially those expressed by Joe Riley of Riley on the Radio. Hey, thank you for listening. DK, Darren Kibbe, our boss, is under the weather, and we're hoping that he's back here soon. I mean, we're falling apart, Brian. Darren. Brian, too. Darren and Brian. Darren, come on back when you're ready, not before. Yeah. Kathleen won't let you out of the house until you're feeling better. Speaking of feeling better, Jerry Rymanowski is half of the Rymanowski Brothers Act. They co-host a show called Polka Spotlight. And if you're of Polish descent or love to dance the polka, you can catch them every Sunday just before Riley on the Radio. They're on from 9 to noon playing your favorite Zena, Zena, Zena, Zena, can't you hear the thing down to the city square? Zena, Zena, Jerry Rymanowski. Jerry also likes the Beatles, right, Jerry? Say hello to Dennis. Here are the Beatles for Jerry.

0: Okay, that was for Jerry Rymanowski, the Beatles, in the night before here on Riley on the Radio. This is the last Sunday in August. And you know who was born on this day? You're not going to get this one. Mary Shelley. Mary, what did he say? That was Jeff. Mary, I'm going to tell you. She authored Frankenstein. She wrote Frankenstein. She conceived the story of Frankenstein when she was 18 during a rainy summer in Switzerland near Lake Geneva. She was, I can't read my own writing. She was, married, yeah.
1: Yes.
0: You know who she was married to, Jeff? You're going to know. You remember Percy Bysshe Shelley? You don't. I do. I love that name. It just says so musical. Hi, I'm Percy Bysshe Shelley. What's your name? I bet it's Dull. I mean, Percy Bysshe Shelley is kind of a sexy name. Anyway, he married Mary Shelley, who wrote Frankenstein. Percy, poor Percy. Wait a minute. With the writer Percy Bysshe Shelley and her band and Lord Byron, a poet.
1: Yeah.
0: Oh, her husband, not her band. Percy was her husband. I don't know why they have Aunt Lord Byron. I think she only had one husband.
1: They hung out.
0: He was the poet. But Percy, poor Percy, died of, he drowned in Italy at the age of 29. That's sad, isn't it? I think so. All right. Now, listen to this. This can't be true. I heard this week that St. Peter's Hospital in Albany was the birthplace of 335 babies in July. Is that even possible? A record dating back to the founding date of St. Peter's, 1869. That's more than 30 babies a day. I don't know. I mean, I heard it. I read it somewhere. So I just caught my attention. So I had to bring it up. All right, who's next? Rich. Hey, Rich. Is that Rich or Rick from Cohoes? Here it is. Rich. It's Rich. Hey, Rich. Yeah, he's called before. All right, Rich. Leon Russell. Boy, we don't get many requests for Leon Russell, but here's one for Rich of Cohoes, and it's called Back to the Island. Leon Russell.

that is Leon Russell. And Back to the Island. You're on, Marilyn. Can you do the next song? I think this is for Joe from Waterford. Marilyn wasn't sure whether it was Joe or just who it was. And she's on the phone, so I can't ask her. Anyway, I hope it's Joe from Waterford. If not, call back. We'll play another tune. But here's the one that you requested, we think. Simon and Garfunkel and the Sound of Music.

The Sound of Silence, not The Sound of Music. Well, as everybody knows by now, we lost one of America's greats this week with the passing of Dolly Parton. I can't think of another entertainer more beloved than Dolly. She won so many awards, no need to mention them. One story that registered with me was when actor Kevin Costner asked Dolly Parton if he could use her hit I Will Always Love You in his movie The Bodyguard. Dolly said she first heard Whitney Houston's version while driving her car back in 1992, and she almost cracked up the auto. She, of course, gave Costner the right to use her number one hit, I Will Always Love You, in his movie. Of the 3,000

songs that Dolly wrote, that song was her number one. By the way, she wrote that song for her mentor, Porter Wagoner, who discovered her. The worldwide tribute came in this week and has been endless. Well, a local story about Dolly. Aaron Seward remembers the red lipstick. It was August 15th, 1969, and the Walton police officer, Aaron, was working stage detail at the Delaware County Fair when Dolly Parton kissed him on both cheeks. I'll leave it there. Stewart had just handed a guitar to Wagoner, Porter Wagoner, the leader of the Wagon Masters, when Parton was playing, whom Partner was playing with. She was 23 at the time, of course, still years away from becoming the superstar. Seward asked for the second one. His wife of 62 years, Connie, scrubbed off the red lipstick when Aaron went to bed that night. Nearly 57 years later, the moment is still vivid. Parton, who died Tuesday at 80, never performed in the Western Catskills community of fewer than 5,000 people ever again. Now, Carol, from where is she from? Waterville, called in for a Dolly Parton request. And rather than all her big hits, I'm going to play this one that Carol requested by Dolly called My Tennessee Mountain.

0: Yeah, that's Dolly and my Tennessee mountain home.
1: Okay, well, I have a special request for a friend of mine. Joe, this is for you. Joe's in Boston Spa. He likes Billy Joel. I like Billy Joel. We all like Billy Joel.
0: Sure.
1: And I think we're going to listen to the Piano Man.
0: Yeah,
1: Piano Man.
0: Who died?
1: Oh, we're not doing that right now.
0: Oh, okay. Here's Billy Joel for Joe.

All right, Joe, that's for you. Billy Joel singing The Piano Man here on Riley on the Radio, your host, Joe Riley. We're here for at least another half hour, followed by Jeffrey Finkel, the bartender at the Bebop Cafe. Jeff has just unlocked the front door. He'll be going back and washing glasses and serving his first cocktail or soda at about 5 minutes after 2. The show starts at 2. You don't want to miss that. If you like jazz, you'll love Jeff. Well, the Outlaw Music Festival closes its 2026 tour, the end of that tour, at SPAC tonight with Willie Nelson at the helm. Willie is 93 years old, and you don't want to go to the bus. I'll tell you about that later. Here's Willie

0: Okay, Willie, it will be appearing its back tonight. What do you think of that, huh? Right in our own backyard. 93 years young. And I had a song. I didn't write it down. Dave Donovan asked me to play a song by Toby Keith called I'll Never Smoke Weed Again with Willie. I'll see if I can find that. But in the meantime, Carla, is it Carla? No. Who had the anniversary? I just had it.
1: Chris and Rachel.
0: Who? Oh, this one?
1: Yeah,
0: Chris and Rachel in Brantford, Connecticut. Chris, I'm sorry. Rachel, we had Epstein and Vaughn, but it's Billy Eckstein and Sarah Vaughn, and I couldn't find it. I had a short period of time to look for it, but I'm so sorry because it's your anniversary tomorrow.
1: What?
0: Where's my anniversary horn? Train goes by. Hope you're on it. Chris and Rachel, you want to say something? Go ahead, talk.
2: Yes. In the meantime, you could be looking up. She did have a second choice, which is one of my favorite songs.
0: It is?
2: Yeah. It's a Beatles, of course, it's a Beatles tune written primarily by John Lennon.
0: Yeah, called, not by the Beatles.
2: Yeah. What do you mean, not by the Beatles?
0: Well, you said it's by John Lennon.
2: Well, they didn't always write everything together all the time.
0: Apparently, I don't have it.
2: You don't have that in my life either?
0: I don't think so.
2: Keep looking.
0: Let me try.
2: I'll keep talking about John Lennon and how he and Paul McCartney often traded off.
0: Talk among yourselves.
2: I'm talking. What's more important than me?
0: Sorry.
2: It's okay.
0: John
2: L.E. But anyway, the song is called In My Life. Very kind of nostalgic.
0: L-E-N-N-O-N, right?
2: Oh, my God. He's still looking. Okay, we might have to move on to something else and come back to that. I don't know. What?
0: In my life. Oops. Go ahead, keep talking.
2: Where, well, for, you know, a minute or two, but not for half an hour. But so let's talk about her anniversary, 30 years. Where's that piece of paper?
0: Got it. I got to get you into my life.
2: No, it's not the same thing. Okay, we'll come back to that.
0: Yeah, I'm sorry. So sorry, Chris and Rachel. We struck out twice, and they're over in Brantford, Connecticut. And they're celebrating their anniversary tomorrow, 30th. Is that 30th? Can you read that part? Hello?
2: Yes.
0: Maryland, Earth to Maryland.
2: Yes, yes, yes.
0: 30th anniversary. 30 glorious years together. Isn't that something? No bumps in the road along the way? No. Not one. That's great. Thank you. Who do you owe it to? Chris or Rachel? The no bumps factor. Anyway, happy anniversary, kids. Call in if you got another one. For some reason, I couldn't find that one. And now I'm going to have to see. Who do we have? Oh, this is for my friend Kenny. Kenny's in Voorheesville. And he was very nice to buy me brunch at the Pretty All Right Diner. Boy, I tell you what, that won 3 awards in the Times Union Best Restaurants, the newest restaurant, the best diner. I don't know. 3 big awards, the Pretty All Right Diner, run by Dalton Longtongue in Voorheesville. Great food, but God bless you if you can get in. It's always packed. Anyway, Kenny took me for brunch there and called in. He wanted to hear this one by the Village People. Take it away, boys. Here they are.

Yay. All right, Kenny. That's my buddy Kenny in Voorheesville. Next up here on Riley on the Radio is, who have we got? Tommy from Schenectady. Hey, Tom. How have you been? Thanks for listening to Riley on the Radio. Without you, there's no us. Tom wants to hear the Zoot Suit Riot by the Cherry Poppin' Daddies.

Yeah, that's Zoot Suit Riot with the Cherry Poppin' Daddies. That's for Tom over in the Electric City, Schenectady. Oh, my old friend Stan. I mean old. Right, Stan? Stan Roman over in Madison, Connecticut. I knew Stan. I think it was Channel 10, right, Stan? For all those years, WTEN. Stan was a big deal over there for many, many years. And not only is he celebrating a big birthday, but he's also celebrating his 59th wedding anniversary with his wife. That deserves a toot. Stan and his lovely wife are celebrating 59 years together. So he said, pick something that would be appropriate. Here's what I picked, Stan.

I will always love you. That's for the Romans, not the ones in Italy. The ones in Madison, Connecticut, Stan and his wife, celebrating, I think he said, 59 years of beautiful togetherness. 59th anniversary. Luigi! Hello, Luigi. He's up in Saratoga. And he wants to have, oh, this is a good one. I'll see you in September.

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I'll see you in September. 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I mean it. Okay, what do we got next? Tom and Linda. Wow, we had a lot of anniversaries today. Tom and Linda in Rensselaer, New York, are celebrating 50th wedding anniversary. And they want to invite you, come on down to my boat.

0: Okay, come on down to my boat, baby. Listen, Carla, I don't have Street Life. I thought I did because I know the song by Randy Crawford. What is it you wanted to say, Marilyn?
1: Oh, I didn't want to say anything except I. So that was Tom and Linda's anniversary, right?
0: Yep.
1: Okay.
0: Correct.
1: And I think it was, now I'm getting confused, but I think it was Tom that said he was going to go on a cruise with his wife and in the Danube or the Rhine or one of these eastern rivers, and they had to cancel it because the water was so low. I've never heard of that.
0: I never did either.
1: If it wasn't you, Tom, it was somebody else. But still, the fact remains that having to cancel a Viking cruise, no less, which is like top of the line. So I'm very sorry to hear that. I've been on a cruise or two, and I can't imagine running out of water. We've run out of water, so that's a shame. Anyway, Sorry about that. You can't find what you wanted to find?
0: I cannot find it, so we're going to have to skip it. And Carla, I told Carla I don't have Street Life. I know the song, but I couldn't find it. All right, let's see. What do we have left? What do you want to hear?
1: Something by your pals.
0: Something by who?
1: Something. Toby Keith. You were going to do Toby Keith.
0: Yeah, but I don't have. I'll never smoke weed with Willie again. Apparently, Toby Keith was appearing, and Willie, I guess on the same bill, and Willie invited him to his bus.
1: Can you find that?
0: After. And Willie was known for smoking weed. And I guess he got kind of involved, Toby Keith, and screwed up, if you will. So he wrote this song, I'll Never Smoke Weed with Willie Again. Shelley Fabre, what did you say about her?
1: She passed away this week as well. You might know her from the Donna Reed Show.
0: At 82?
1: Yeah, at 82. And she was also the wife on the TV series Coach. And she had a big, believe it or not, she had a big hit song with Johnny Angel.
0: Oh, all right. And she was on the Donna Reed Show.
1: Yes. Did I say that?
0: Here she is, Shelley Fabre, and...

That's going to do it for Riley on the Radio. Thank you, everyone, for listening today. And good Lord willing, we'll be back next week. We love you. Thank you for listening. And see you in September.

Yeah, welcome. I'm Jeff Finkel. You're listening to the Bebop Cafe on a Sunday afternoon. And we're live from the beautiful campus at Siena University. And for the next 2 hours, jazz fans, we're going to hear some great jazz, have some fun, and learn a little jazz history along the way. So everyone sit back, relax, and let's start today's jazz journey. You know, I always start with my favorite alto saxophone player, the great Mr. Art Pepper, a tune he calls Miss Who. Well, today is Dixieland Sunday, so I'm going to play 8 songs from New Orleans, the great jazz. That's where jazz started, actually. And we don't know exactly the date, but around 1910 or so. And we're going to play some things along the way today, and I think you'll enjoy it. So let's start with one of my favorite guys, Ruby Braff. He played cornet, which is the same instrument that Louis Armstrong played. Everybody thinks it's trumpet, but it's actually the cornet. And a little smaller, a little softer sound, and a New Orleans kind of instrument. Here, let's listen to Ruby Braff with a tune called Thinking of You, here on 88.3 WVCR, The Saint.

played with a guy, George Barnes, guitar, and they were terrific. I never forget it, really. Memorable show that I heard, and saw, rather. And, all right, I'm going to play Benny Golson. He was a tenor sax player. He wrote a lot of music. This one's a great one, and I love the bass line in this. This is called Killer Joe, and you're listening to the Bebop Cafe on a Sunday afternoon here on 88.3 WVCR, The Saint.

Yeah, that one fades right out. And Killer Joe, Benny Golson. I got Oscar Peterson Trio with Stan Getz. This is up next here. And the Oscar Peterson Trio was Oscar on piano, of course. Herb Ellis on guitar, great guitarist. I saw him as well. And Ray Brown, one of the best bass players ever, with Stan Getz. And this is Pennies from Heaven. And you're listening to the Bebop Cafe. I hope we're jazzing up your Sunday afternoon here on 88.3 WVCR, The Saint.

Nay, Oscar Peterson Trio with Stan Getz. Not bad, huh? Pennies from Heaven. All right, up next, we're talking about Dixieland Sunday. I got the Jim Cullum Jazz Band. I actually saw him in San Antonio, Texas. I bought this couple CDs off him. This is a tune we all like, Down by the Riverside. You're on 88.3 WVCR, The Saints.

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1: Well, we're back, and today is Dixieland Sunday, and I got another one from Jim Cullen. This is called Black Bottom Stomp. That's a good name. Here on 88.3, please tell your friends and family to join our jazz family every Sunday from 2 to 4 here on 88.3 WVCR, The Saint.

0: Dick Hyman, the Jim Cullum Jazz Band with Jelly Roll Morton's Black Bottom Stomp.
1: Yeah, Black Bottom Stomp here on 88.3 The Saint. Well, I'm going to play Wayne Shorter. I love Wayne Shorter, and I've got one of my favorite albums is called Speak No Evil, and I'm going to play the title of that now. This is Speak No Evil. And we've got some things to talk about after this on 88.3 WVCR, The Saint.

Yeah, the great Wayne Shorter on tenor sax. He was a great writer of music on that recording. That's 1964. Herbie Hancock on piano, Ron Carter on bass. All three of them were in Miles Davis's band. Elvin Jones on the drum. That's John Coltrane's drummer. And Freddie Hubbard on trumpet. Can't get better than that. Speak No Evil. All right. I just want to give a shout out my friend Anthony Troia, who is in Tampa, Florida, but recording this show today, and then he'll archive it after the show. His company is called Athena, and he does AI for businesses. And you can now go to my website, is the, you have to put the, THEBEBOP. cafe.com, and you can go under archive and you can listen to a show if you've missed it. So far I've got four. This will be the fifth. Pretty cool, right? Thank you, Anthony, my friend. And I'm going to play Ray Brown band. This is called Blues Out, and Ray Brown had a great group guys together. And let's listen to this here on 88.3 WVCR, The Saint.

Yeah, Ray Brown's all-star big band. On the trombone with a plunger was Al Gray. I saw him. He used to play with Count Basie, and he was a funny guy. He loved that plunger sound. Did that a lot. All right, up next I got Jimmy Cobb, who was the drummer in Kinda Blue with Miles Davis. And this is a tune called My Foolish Heart. And you're listening to the Bebop Cafe on a Sunday afternoon with yours truly, Jeff Finkel, here on 88.3 WVCR, The Saint.

Yeah, there's Pleasure for Your Ears. The great Jimmy Cobb on drums. Roy Hargrove was the trumpet player. Ronnie Matthews on piano. And the great Peter Washington on bass. Beautiful tune, My Foolish Heart. Well, I got to end this set with Louis Armstrong. You got to have him in a Dixieland Sunday band show. Hotter Than That. This isn't the name of this tune. On 88.3 WVCR, The Saint.

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2: 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A lot of people listen on their phones, which is a cool way to do it if you're not in the area. So we're back, and I'm going to play a tune called, this is Dixieland Sunday. This is called When the Roll is Called Up Yonder, right? Here's a great tune. I love Dixieland stuff. Here on 88.3 WVCR, The Saint.

Yeah, Dixieland Jazz, right? When the roll is called up yonder. All right, I want to tell you about something. Next Saturday, which is September 5th, we're going to host the WVCR, and my manager, Darren Scott, and we're going to host the Albany Riverfront Jazz Festival. And it's from 12 o'clock next Saturday till 8 o'clock at night. And there's a bunch of groups playing, and it's going to be a great day. It's at Jennings Landing in Albany. And it's right by the river there under the bridge. It's a pretty cool place. Last year, we had a great turnout, and it rained last year. We had to go under the bridge. But it should be a wonderful turnout. Please come out. Support local jazz. It's a great time there. They got vendors selling different things, and it's just a lot of fun. So hopefully you can join us next Saturday, September 5th, Albany Riverfront Jazz Festival. That's pretty cool. And I'll be there, and Darren, and you can say hello, and, you know, that's kind of cool. All right, I'm going to play Bobby Timmons now, great pianist. And this is a tune, If I Should Lose You, here on 88.3 WVCR, The Saint.

Yeah, Bobby Timmons with If I Should Lose You. That was pretty upbeat there, huh? Pretty cool. That was from 1979.

Yeah. GRP, that was Diane Shore with Rubber Lee. Well, now I got Ron Carter, great bass player, of course. He's the most recorded bass player in jazz history. On this recording is Benny Golson, which I played.

before, tenor sax, Joe Locke, a vibraphone player, and Sir Roland Hanna, piano, and Lenny White on the drums. This is Stardust. Can't beat this song. Let's listen to it here on 88.3 WVCR, The Saint.

Yeah, the great, great Ron Carter with Stardust. Beautiful tune. Well, this is Dixieland Sunday. I got to play Louis Prima. He was a great guy. He loved to sing and perform. Here's a, he's a New Orleans guy. Let's listen to this on 88.3 WVCR, The Saint.

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0: Yeah, the great Louis Prima. He was a fun guy. He just loved singing and performing. All right, one more. I got to take a break. Let's see. This is You Hit the Spot. This is from Jim Cullum's big jazz band again. Let's hear this. We're listening to the Bebop Cafe on a Sunday afternoon. Please tell your friends and family to join our jazz family every Sunday from 2 to 4 here on 88.3 WVCR, The Saint. Well, there's live music for you. Okay, let's do this. I'm just going to... Here, let's do this. We'll play. All right, let's take a little break and I'll be right back.
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0: Then at 2 p.m., it's the Harlem Gospel Travelers. At 3:30, it's the Glenn David Andrews Band.
1: Well, I was in the right place by the wrong time. You're in a bad place. I'm a bad line.
0: At 5 o'clock, the New Breed Brass Band takes the stage. He's played in Atlanta, he's played in Chicago, he's played in L.A., and he's certainly played in New Orleans, and he will be our headliner for the evening.
2: 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Mono, play something with me. One, two, three.
0: The evening will be capped off with fireworks. 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
3: Yeah, we're back. Well, we're going to play Clifford Brown right now. One of my favorite trumpet players. Here's a tune he wrote, The Blues Walk. And Max Roach on the drums. It's just a great band. George Morrow on bass. Richie Powell on piano. And Max Roach on the drums. Clifford Brown. It's pretty good tune. Let's hear it now. On 88.3, The Saint.

Yeah, the great Clifford Brown, Max Roach. I left out Harold Land was the tenor sax player, great tenor sax man. Richie Powell and George Morrow. That's pretty good. Max Roach. Yep. Can't get better than that. Blues Walk. Well, I always play a Hammond organ. Today is David Stryker has a great organist. His name is Jared Gold. And let's listen to this. This is called Sidesteppin'. You're listening to the Bebop Cafe. 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

Yeah, David Stryker, and he was the guitar player for Stanley Turrentine, Mr. T, they called him. And he played with him for 12 years or so. And he's got his own group. He's a terrific guitar player. All right, up next I got Charlie Byrd, great guitarist. And on this, I just looked at this recording, Charlie Byrd on guitar, Ken Poplawski on clarinet. He just passed away not long ago, maybe 2-3 months ago. And Chuck Reed, and then Bill Douglas. And let's listen to, this is a beautiful tune called Rosetta. 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

Charlie Bird and Rosetta. Nice. Very nice. All right, let's see. Joe Henderson up next. And this is called A Mode for Joe. And on this is Lee Morgan on trumpet, Curtis Fuller on trombone, Joe Henderson, of course, on tenor, Bobby Butcherson on vibes, Cedar Walton piano, I saw him, Ron Carter on bass, and Joe Chambers on the drums. Let's hear Mode for Joe. 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

Well, I've got one more and I got to go. My friend Miguel is here. That means I got to get out. Here's a, again, Dixieland Sunday. I'm going to play a tune called Deep River. And I want to thank you all for hanging out with me today. Please join us next, first of all, next Saturday at the Riverfront Jazz Festival at 12 noon to 8 o'clock. And then Sunday, next Sunday, 2 to 4, I got a guest, a great guest, and we'll have a great show lined up for you. Next Sunday, 2 to 4 on 88.3 WVCR, The Saint. 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

0: 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The opinions expressed on this program are of the host and her guests and do not necessarily reflect the opinions of WVCR, its management, Siena University, and its Board of Trustees.
1: 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Selección de Selecciones. 88.3 The Saint.

0: Then at 2 p.m., it's the Harlem Gospel Travelers. At 3:30, it's the Glenn David Andrews Band.
1: Well, I was in the right place by the wrong time. In a bad place, I'm a bad line.
0: At 5 o'clock, the New Breed Brass Band takes the stage. He's played in Atlanta, he's played in Chicago, he's played in L.A., and he's certainly played in New Orleans, and he will be our headliner for the evening.
2: 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Mono, play something with me. One, two, three.
0: The evening will be capped off with fireworks. The Jazz Festival is an event for all ages, and of course, admission is still free. 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
4: Amsterdam, muchas gracias por clasificarnos la número uno del área de Amsterdam, New York. Ahí está de nuevo Frankie Ruiz, el papá de la salsa, y nos dice tú con él para Mark High, Brian Donovan en Skeletri junto a Mary Lou.

88.3 WBCR-FM, Loudonville, Albany. 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

Company and WVCR 88.3 The Saint present the 2026 Albany Riverfront Jazz Festival at Jennings Landing on Saturday, September 5th. For 24 years, the Albany Jazz Festival has featured jazz greats, up-and-coming artists, and local favorites. Sherry Zorn and her trio kicks everything off at 12:30. You don't-

0: Then at 2 p.m., it's the Harlem Gospel Travelers. At 3:30, it's the Glenn David Andrews Band.
1: Well, I was in the right place by the wrong time. In a bad place, I'm a bad line.
0: At 5 o'clock, the New Breed Brass Band takes the stage. He's played in Atlanta, he's played in Chicago, he's played in L.A., and he's certainly played in New Orleans, and he will be our headliner for the evening.
2: 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Mono, play something with me. One, two, three.
0: The evening will be capped off with fireworks. 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
6: Julio García los invita a permanecer escuchando el estelar programa Selección de Selecciones con el dinámico animador Mike Berroa. ¡Sigue, Mike! ¡Sigue!
7: Y seguimos con unas sabrosas cumbias instrumentales. 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En Schenectady, New York.

0: Then at 2 p.m., it's the Harlem Gospel Travelers. At 3:30, it's the Glenn David Andrews Band.
1: Well, I was in the right place by the wrong time. In a bad place, I'm a bad line.
0: At 5 o'clock, the New Breed Brass Band takes the stage. He's played in Atlanta, he's played in Chicago, he's played in L.A., and he's certainly played in New Orleans, and he will be our headliner for the evening.
2: 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Mono, play something with me. One, two, three.
0: The evening will be capped off with fireworks. The Jazz Festival is an event for all ages, and of course, admission is still free. 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

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Hey, you're listening right now. 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